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2: From the Sky News Centre at 5, the Justice Secretary says families affected by the early release scheme are carrying the can for the failure of previous governments to build enough prison places. Some 5,000 prisoners are expected to be freed early to avoid a collapse of the system. Yesterday, the government said rapists and serious child sex offenders would not be eligible. The Prime Minister says supervision will be toughened and nearly all those released will be tagged. Martin Jones is the Chief Inspector of Probation.
3: Over the last 5 years or so, there's been a doubling of the number of people being tagged. And again, that's set to increase further. We just need to ensure that all of the systems are in place to robustly monitor the compliance with that.
2: Farmers are warning this summer has been completely brutal as new analysis suggests Britain is heading for its worst cereal and oilseed harvest on record. The Energy and Climate Intelligence Unit says the hot, dry weather could cut production, with farmers facing losses of up to £390 million. Martin Lines is chief executive of the Nature Friendly Farming Network.
4: Many of us are already trying to adapt our businesses and our practices, but it's really challenging and those changes take time. We've been known, the science has said this is coming, our weather and climate is changing, but it is having a real impact very quickly on many farmers across the UK.
2: New guidance

0: on the use of toilets, changing rooms and other single-sex spaces comes into force today. It says facilities designated for men or women should be used according to biological sex. Senior FIFA staff will gather in the Moroccan city of Rabat today for a crisis meeting with under-pressure President Gianni Infantino. His future in the role is in doubt, with member associations withdrawing their support for his re-election. Jack Draper suffered defeat on his return from injury, going down in three sets against Frenchman Terence Atman in the first round of the Canadian Open tennis. And the King's niece, Princess Eugenie, has welcomed her third child, a girl, with Jack Brooksbank. That's the latest. I'm Daisy Steele.
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4: From the Sky News Centre at 6. This year could see the UK's worst harvest on record, with a warning the exceptionally hot and dry weather may cut cereal and oilseed produce by 2.5 million tonnes. Farmers are facing losses of up to £390 million. Martin Lyons is the chief executive of the Nature Friendly Farming Network.
5: Many of us are already trying to adapt our businesses and our practices, but it's really challenging and those changes take time. We've been known, the science has said this is coming, our weather and climate is changing, but it is having a real impact very quickly on many farmers across the UK.
4: Zombie-style knives, kitchen knives and machetes were among more than 14,500 weapons dropped off in government-backed amnesty bins since July last year. The weapons were surrendered in London, Greater Manchester and the West Midlands. New guidance means places like toilets now have to be used according to biological sex. Campaigners claim the move risks excluding trans people from public life. Police say several athletes who competed at the Commonwealth Games in Glasgow are unaccounted for as competitors start heading home. A Ugandan sports news website reports four of the country's boxing team are among those missing. Top FIFA staff are meeting in Morocco today for crisis talks with under-pressure President Gianni Infantino. His future's in doubt after furious reaction to his now-scrapped plans to sell off stakes in tournaments like the World Cup. Former FA executive director David Davis says he wouldn't be surprised if Infantino resigned, even though support could still come.
6: The South Americans, the Africans, and from some of the key Asian elements of the so-called FIFA family. Having said that, I don't think he will want to be humiliated. Frankly, he's been humiliated enough.
4: And a part of a SpaceX rocket is expected to crash into the moon later this morning.

0: 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I'm
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2: At 6:28, here's Lucy Hudson.
3: There's a warning this year could see the UK's worst harvest on record. Analysis shows the hot, dry weather is likely to cut cereal and oilseed produce by 2.5 million tonnes. Farmers are facing losses of up to £390 million. A sex offender from Chatham has been jailed for 25 years following an investigation by Kent Police. They identified six young victims of Tony Mansford. The 58-year-old from Concord Avenue was found guilty following a trial. Part of a SpaceX rocket is expected to crash into the moon this morning. It was launched 19 months ago before unintentionally veering towards the lunar surface. NASA says there's no danger to Earth. And in football, Gillingham have made yet another summer signing. 18-year-old winger Sheldon Kendall is joining from Millwall on a season-long loan. That's the latest. Next updates at 7.
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3: There's a chance of the odd shower this morning, but mostly sunny today with highs of 25 in Sittingbourne and Cliftonville.
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4: It's Wednesday. We're all just waiting for the weekend.
5: So it's not going to... Elon's big rocket... it's not going to cause any danger to... Have you heard about this?
2: No.
5: So he launched a rocket 16 months ago?
3: Yeah, it was last January. So right. January 2025, they launched this Falcon rocket. Obviously, uh-huh. No one was in it. And it's veered towards the moon, and it's going to hit the moon this morning.
5: And that's all right, apparently.
3: Well, lots of asteroids and stuff hit the moon all the time. Yeah. So
5: this goes back to what I was talking to you about yesterday.
2: What, with the UFOs? Are you going to get the X-Files theme somewhere?
5: Well, I'm worried that we're not taking this seriously.
2: It's actually aliens, but we're saying that it's Elon Musk's rocket.
5: Are we absolutely sure that nobody's living on the moon? Are we absolutely sure?
2: Well, the value of their property, if they are, is about to get decreased a lot by the Falcon.
5: I just love how flippant we are about it, you know.
2: I'm not flippant. I actually think that's quite bad that something's going to hit the moon.
5: I know, that we created. That's always doing fine, you know. That's, you know.
2: Nature. Can you say nature? There you go.
5: But... Yeah, I don't think, you know.
2: Well, it's only 6:30 and we're already creating new words.
5: Brian Cox, listen to him. You want to come to us? We've got all the facts on this stuff, haven't we? Spaceja. What? Am I talking about the wrong person?
2: It's no, Brian it Cox. Is. Oh, I just don't think that we are the people that you should come to.
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1: What a day yesterday.
2: I was talking to Lacey before you got in, actually. I said yesterday for me, you know, like we have it with the toys, we have it every year with the tins, is there's a drop, there's a person that hits you.
1: Yeah.
2: That was Esther for me yesterday.
1: Yeah, same for me.
2: We're going to play a little bit of her today after 10 o'clock. We're out again today.
1: Yes, our final day of us on the road.
2: Yeah.
1: But it's not over.
2: No.
1: because your generosity has just been so astounding that we are going to be helping more food banks. So we'll be able to announce the full list of everyone that we've helped on Friday, sending out additional deliveries. But today, some of the team are heading to Northfleet, to Gravesend, to here, Medway Street Angels on the estate. We're going to be heading to East Malling, to the East Malling Community Centre. Then we're going to Maidstone for Make a Difference, to Maidstone and Maidstone Homeless Care. Ben and Becca are heading to Margate and Ramsgate this morning as well.
2: We really have been everywhere.
1: We have been across the county.
2: And when we finish, and so I was lucky enough yesterday when we got back, I had to do a little bit of work with Becca on the final ones. So I do know the final amount, not the tonnage.
1: Uh-huh.
2: I know the final amount of places that we've gone to. I've been told I can't tell anybody about it, but it is.
1: Wow.
2: Yeah. So I've broken that now, but you can't tell anybody now, all right?
1: I promise.
2: Until Friday.
1: Friday, 10 past 8, we'll be able to reveal all.
2: So the story so far, as you know, you helped us collect the tins, you helped us collect the money that we then went and spent with Sainsbury's and Morrison's this year. £15,600 went a long, long way.
1: Couldn't have done it without you. Literally, without you, it's just us talking in a studio. You are the power behind this campaign, and we can't wait to reveal on Friday what that means. We've taken some video, we've recorded, you know, you're going to hear from people today at 10 past 8, but you're going to hear more on Friday as well. And that's kind of our receipt to you.
2: Yeah, because it's hard to imagine until you start seeing the guys lugging these crates. And it is, isn't it? Crate after crate after crate.
1: Yeah.
2: It makes your home shopping look very tiny.
1: Yeah.
2: And every single drop is like that.
1: Yeah, and that is all thanks to you. So thank you so much.
2: We will keep you in the loop. If you're not following us on socials yet, do that at KMFM Official and stay there. Zara Larson, we'll do Flow Rider. Nooms has got first dose of travel for Kent next.
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7: 6:44, usual things on the road, the early doors, the M20, you've got Operation Brocken Place from Junction 8 to Junction 9, the M25, busy but moving anti-clockwise at the Dartford Tunnel, travel time currently about 10 minutes. The A2, as you head towards the Bean Interchange, you've got your usual slow traffic coming from Common Street. And remember, you've got those engineering works on southeastern services, so if you're heading into London, no services going into London, Charing Cross or Waterloo East, and there's reduced service between Victoria and Orpington due to those works. Any updates, call us hands-free, 01 227 786 106.
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1: I am so, so excited about Morrison's AI trolley. I can't tell you. It's like, imagine Wall-E.
0: Yeah.
1: The film.
0: Uh-huh.
1: Yeah, like that. That's how, I'm sure it won't look like that.
0: That's how, oh, I hope it just kind of like Wall-E. Wall-E's cute.
1: Just, the idea is, when you rock up to the shop, they're trialing it at the moment, that what you will do is you will wander with the trolley.
0: Uh-huh.
1: But because it knows what you want to go and get, it will lead you to those items.
0: Oh, okay.
1: So it knows that we're going to go and hit some tomatoes. It knows you want garlic. It knows that you want sausages, da-da-da-da. The one for me is stuffing. I can never find stuffing in a shop, ever. It's never where you think stuffing's going to be. It's just not.
0: I was trying desperately. I went to the... Is it a Lidl? It is a Lidl. The Gillingham Lidl.
1: The big one, yeah.
0: Opposite Asda's. Because I wanted to get some skewers yesterday,
1: right,
0: to make the chicken kebabs that we were talking about. I was in there for a good 10 minutes. I came out with other things, but no skewers.
1: Just forks.
0: Yeah. So I'll just peel them off and we'll use those.
1: But, like, you know, in your own mind, they're going to be with the barbecue things,
0: yeah,
1: aren't they?
0: Yeah.
1: You know, all the utensils, they're not there.
0: They're
1: so
0: not
1: the,
0: there.
1: The idea of this trolley is, rather than going, excuse me, and then being ignored because they're desperately trying not to make eye contact with you, the trolley will just take you there.
0: Amazing.
1: And I'm kind of up for that.
0: And then I guess as well, they can just sense what's in the basket and everything.
1: Everything's,
0: and then
1: done.
0: Yeah.
1: You haven't got that awkward thing of like, oh, there's no ticket in the weighing machine or whatever.
0: It's just like, here's your apple.
1: Done.
0: It's one apple.
1: I like it.
0: There you go.
1: I'm very excited about this. I don't think they're coming to Kent yet. When they do,
0: you're there.
1: Every day.

0: Olivia Rodrigo and Drop Dead. KMFM at breakfast. Robin Noomi, happy Wednesday.
1: There's a new hobby for the young'uns, which I would never have put on my bingo card.
0: Isn't it weird how things come back round?
1: Yeah.
0: This is very odd.
1: Very odd.
0: We'll share it with you next. Also, give you a chance to win 1,500 quid this week. It could happen to you on Friday. We'll tell you more next.
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3: 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Picture this. Sea breeze, sunshine and stunning coastal views. This summer, the Thanet Open Topper is celebrating 10 years of unforgettable journeys along the coast. 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
5: 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Traffic and travel.
6: Roads this morning, Operation Brock still in force. The M26 looking slow onto the M25. The Dartford tunnels, the clockwise stretch of the M25 around Junction 5. All the usual stuff, basically, looking slow early on. The A2 starting to build as well as you're coming from Cobham and Strood. Waiting time of about 15 minutes to passengers at Eurotunnel and Tunbridge Shibbon Road. Both directions still closed. That water main work still ongoing, but they're hoping it's going to finish later on today.
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8: At 7 o'clock, here's Lucy Hudson.
9: We're being warned to brace ourselves for what could potentially be the worst UK harvest on record. New analysis suggests cereal crops have been hit hard by weeks of hot, dry weather. Production of things like wheat, barley, oats and oilseed are on course to drop by 2.5 million tonnes. Farmer Matt Cully says it'll have a big impact.
10: I'm going to lose around £20,000 just on my milling wheat crop. If there's less UK wheat for the UK flour millers to use, then that'll suck in more imports, so that, you know, the country is exposed then to more imports and what prices they might come in at.
9: A sex offender from Chatham has been jailed for 25 years after police identified six young victims. Tony Mansford was arrested in 2023 and denied multiple charges against him. The 58-year-old from Concord Avenue has been found guilty following a trial. The family of a Kent man who's died after spending 12 years in a coma say they still have unanswered questions about what happened to him. Denby Collins was restrained by several people at a party on Lower Raynham Road in Gillingham. His life support's now been turned off and an inquest has sparked fresh calls for anyone with information to come forward. Dad Peter says all they know is that he suffered a heart attack and brain damage due to a lack of oxygen.
11: It's been very difficult, as you can imagine. I mean, at the start we thought he would recover and we kept hoping and we were going there. And he did get a little bit better, but not too much. And that's been going on for a while.
9: Part of a SpaceX rocket is expected to crash into the moon this morning. The unmanned Falcon 9 was launched in January last year before unintentionally veering towards the lunar surface. NASA says there's no danger to Earth.
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9: Football and Gillingham manager Gareth Ainsworth has made his 11th signing of the summer. 18-year-old winger Sheldon Kendall is joining from Millwall on a season-long loan.

0: And in cricket, Kent are taking on Surrey in the One Day Cup later. The Spitfires will be looking for their third victory in a row when play gets underway at the Oval. That's the latest. Next updates at 7:30.
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0: There's actually a chance of the odd shower this morning, but it'll be mostly sunny today with highs of 25 in Tunbridge and Westgate.
3: 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Kent weather.
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1: New hobby for Gen Zs. It's not new, is it?
0: Well, it's new for them. Bird watching, making a comeback.
1: I just didn't. Out of anything that you could have said this morning, that's definitely, it was just not on the bingo card whatsoever, you know. It's not.
0: Regular bird watching has risen by 47% since 2018, and participation among 16 to 29 year olds has jumped by more than 1,000%.
1: Serious?
0: Almost 750,000 young people in Britain are now thought to watch birds regularly.
1: Probably a little bit stereotypical and maybe even on the edge of being rude. I always thought it was a slightly older gentleman's, thing to do.
0: Yeah.
1: You know.
0: My dad loves bird watching.
1: Yeah. Yeah. And he has binoculars.
0: He's also got like loads of bird feeders in the garden.
1: Oh, so. Right. Oh, that makes sense.
0: Which I think is the lazy version of bird watching, because you're like, you can come to me.
1: Yeah.
0: That's just like turning your window into a TV.
1: It's bird visiting. It's not watching. I remember Mrs. Robb saying that one of her favourite times with her dad, though, was that, I can't remember where it was, it was somewhere in Kent where there was a little hidey hole. And they went and looked how birds think of when she was really, really young, and she vividly remembers it.
0: I saw a TikTok the other day of a load of, young 20s Australian lads on a boat on a river bird watching.
1: So maybe it is a thing and we need to give it a go. I mean, we're not in the Gen Z category, are we?
0: No, a few years out of that, thanks.
1: So we can make it uncool again.

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3: 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Is it A, the Grand National, B, Wimbledon, or C, the FA Cup final?
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3: 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Entries will close at 8 a.m. on Friday. The winner will be announced at 8:30 this Friday. 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
3: Operation Brock in force. Things looking busy around the Dartford tunnels onto the M25 from the M26 and heading London bound on the A2 this morning. The usual stuff, really. Dentley Hill looking busy as you're heading onto the M20. Junction 7, M2, Junction 3 looking pretty heavy going. And Canterbury easily leading the charge with delays this morning. Sturry Hill, Pin Hill, Rodez Town, Broad Street, Military Road all looking quite slow this morning. 15-minute delays. The passengers at Eurotunnel and roadworks including Dunton Green's London Road. Expect Tunbridge Shibbon Road still to be closed both directions. The good news is that should be reopening later today. Folkestone, Shelland Street and Margate's Hartsdown Road, some of the more minor ones that are going to add a little bit of time to your journey this morning. We're on 01-227-786-106 is the jam line.
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0: Corey, Tom Grennan and Lionheart. Neems, do you have any premium bonds? You know, the ones that you can...
1: I don't. I feel like I should, because you've won money before.
0: Yeah,
1: on
0: we
1: premium
0: did.
1: Bonds.
0: Okay. We seem to go like a few months
1: with nothing.
0: Of nothing, and then you get like, you know, 10 or 20 quid here and there. It's like,
1: which right, is nothing to be sniffed at.
0: No, not at all. Do you have them, Lise?
2: No, I don't. But yeah, I've heard they can be quite good.
0: Well, they can be really good. They can be really, really good. And Kent might be one of the luckiest places to have them. We'll explain more in a moment.
1: Let's get your latest headlines first at 7:30. Here's Lucy Hudson.
3: We're being warned to brace ourselves for what could potentially be the worst UK harvest on record. New analysis suggests cereal crops like wheat, barley and oats have been hit hard by weeks of hot, dry weather. It comes as another wildfire has broken out in Kent. Crews were called to tackle the blaze on Queen's Drive in Canterbury yesterday evening. An amber heat health alert is still in force until 9 a.m. Gianni Infantino is due to hold emergency talks with FIFA staff in Morocco later. The president of football's governing body is facing calls to go following his botched plans to sell off stakes in the World Cup. And in cricket, it's a trip to the Oval for Kent today. They're taking on Surrey in the One Day Cup. That's the latest. Next update's at 8.
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3: We could actually get a bit of rain this morning, then turning sunny with highs of 25 in Tenterden and Sheerness.
4: 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Kent weather.
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will fade eventually. So if our time is running out, day after day, we'll make the mundane a masterpiece. Oh my, my, oh my, my love, I take one look at you, you're taking me out.

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0: Bit of rain.
1: I've never been so happy to see a cloud.
0: I was going to say, see you dancing in the car park later then, yeah? It's Robin Newman, KMFM Breakfast, Sonny Federa, DOD, Think About Us. It's now 7.37. So, premium bonds, what do you know?
1: I don't have them.
0: Okay.
1: And I don't really know how they work.
0: So, from my understanding is, you can have as little as £25,
1: mm-hmm.
0: as much as £50,000.
1: Wow.
0: Your winnings are tax-free.
1: Uh-huh.
0: And they reckon that you walk away with about 4% of whatever you've got in the bank. So if you had £100, you should be making £4 every year based on what you end up winning.
1: Okay. Yeah?
0: But it's ultimately like buying raffle tickets.
1: Yeah.
0: Yeah. And then every month they draw it.
1: Mm-hmm.
0: And then every month you either get an email to go, hey, congratulations, you've won £10 or £25 or whatever. But one lucky person in Kent got the email. Well, it's not even an email. This is how cool this is. If you win the big prize, which is £1 million, they pop round your house the day before. So they draw it on the first of every month.
1: Yeah.
0: So somebody got a knock on the door on Friday last week here in Kent and were told that they won £1 million.
1: Wow.
0: They had £21,000 in that bonds, though.
1: Okay.
0: So they had a lot of money in there, but £1 million. Best raffle you've ever bought a ticket for in here. I normally win like Lynx Africa. And I went,
1: box of chocolates if you're lucky.
0: Yeah. I mean, quite good. We set, I think that's what we set up for May when she was born. And then, like, you know, parents and family and stuff can just put a tenner in at Christmas or whatever.
1: That's quite a good idea.
0: And then it just all kind of like builds up over time. But I also know people that have never won any. Mark, who works on the show, never won anything.
1: Wow.
0: So. Depends on how lucky you are.
1: Yeah.
0: You had a win over the weekend on the Powerball.
1: I did. And on the lotto, I won £22.40.
0: So maybe you should just add an extra £3 set up your premium bonds and become next month's million pound winner.
1: Is it possible to win the £1 million if you've only got £3 in bonds? Because I'd feel bad for the person that's got 21k in.
0: Or the ones that have got 50 grand and have maxed them out, not winning anything. Right, Olivia Dean, Avicii come in, and you're now only 30 minutes away from playing another round of Say It this morning. We can't do a million, but we can do £1,000 after 8.
2: Breakfast.
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3: 7:43. No major issues on the roads this morning. Just busy in the usual places. Operation Brock's in place from Junction 8 to Junction 9 on the M20. The M25 anti-clockwise. You've got heavy traffic at the Dartford Tunnel. Wayne's got bypass eastbound queuing as you head towards the Medway City Estate at 4 Elms Hill. On Rochester Bridge on the A2, it's slow between Rochester and Strood. The M2 exit slip at Junction 3, Tallington Roundabout. You've got your usual queues there. Detling Hill southbound, 15 minutes of traffic before the M20 Junction 7 on the A249. Canterbury's busy between Windcheap Roundabout and Chaucer Roundabout. It's also slow on the A28 Island Road in Sturry at Sturry Hill. Waiting time of up to 15 minutes on the passenger service for Eurotunnel at Folkestone this morning. And if you've got any updates, call us on 3 on the jam line 01227 786 106.
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0: Avicii, Aloe Black. It's Wake Me Up at your Summer Money Drop radio station. It's Rob and Nimi here for Wednesday morning. Thank you for doing it with us. Nelly Furtado and Sam Fender coming up next.
1: Now, I think that this is actually wrong. I think it must be more.
0: I was wondering whether the math is mathing on this, yeah.
1: An article saying that parents are spending almost 50 quid over summer just on ice cream.
0: So a couple of questions. Number one, I guess they're hinting at summer holidays, so it's across 6 weeks. Yeah,
1: across 6 weeks, they're saying the average ice cream price is now £2.65. But I think that's probably, like, if you take into account popping into, like, a newsagent's and buying one from a fridge, rather than a Mr. Whippy in a van, because we know that you have to remortgage your house for those at the moment.
0: How much is, like, if you were to go, because I don't buy them, so, but if you were to go to Margate Beach or you're on Whitstable or whatever and you bought a Mr. Whippy with a flake in it, how much are people paying for that now?
1: I reckon it must be at least £3.
0: Shush. Is it really? The 99.
1: And then the ice cream on top. But they're saying an average child will eat 3 ice creams
0: a week
1: over the summer holidays.
0: Fair play. They're having a great time.
1: Yeah. So maybe it does average out across everyone, because if you're the family where it's like it's 1 ice cream a week.
0: Terms and conditions apply. It's £50 per week per child. That's a lot, isn't it?
1: Yeah.
0: Jeez, £2.65. I don't even feel right. Do you remember when I took when you couldn't walk, and I went and got you a Magnum?
1: Yes,
0: that was nearly £3. That Magnum.
1: It was a delightful Magnum.
0: It was a very good Magnum. It was a good Magnum.
1: And since you paid for it, I liked it even more.
0: Friends and helpers spend £50 on ice cream this summer. Sam Fender, People Watching, KMFM Breakfast.

0: It's Nelly Furtado, Say It Right. 5 to 8, the time, which means Say It is just around the corner.
1: Yes, your chance to win £1,000 with our guessing game.
0: Also on top of that, we did some of our last drops yesterday. We've got a few more to do today. Me and you, that is.
1: Yeah.
0: The rest of the guys are on the road for tons of tins. We've got some audio we'd like to play you.
1: Yeah, people we'd like to introduce you to.
0: We'll do that after news, travel and weather for Kent next.
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2: Roads this morning, much the same as usual. There's no real kind of obvious big delays. Detling Hill, a little slow as you're heading towards the M20 this morning. We're a little bit busy as you're heading through the A2 Corporation Street in towards Strew. Just sheer volume of traffic, really. A little bit heading in towards the centre of Sittingbourne this morning. Easily the slowest places to be are Canterbury, certainly around the Sturry area. Things are looking pretty busy going there. There's some parts of Ashford that are a little bit slow. Maidstone as well this morning, certainly coming in from Lewes. We're on 01-227-786-106 is the jam line.
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4: At 8 o'clock, here's Lucy Hudson.
5: Farmers are warning this summer has been completely brutal as new analysis suggests Britain's heading for its worst harvest on record. The Energy and Climate Intelligence Unit says the hot, dry weather could cut cereal crop production by around 2.5 million tonnes. That's things like oats, barley and wheat. Martin Lines is chief exec of the Nature Friendly Farming Network.
6: Many of us are already trying to adapt our businesses and our practices, but it's really challenging and those changes take time. We've been known, the science has said this is coming, this our weather and climate is changing, but it is having a real impact very quickly on many farmers across the UK.
5: An amber heat health alert that's been in force across Kent is due to be lifted this morning. Temperatures are dropping slightly over the next few days before ramping up again this weekend. The dad of a Gillingham man who spent 12 years in a coma after being restrained at a party is calling for answers following his son's death. Denby Collins had his life support turned off earlier this year, but it's still unclear what led to him being injured. His dad, Peter, says he dropped him at his flat the day before it happened.
7: When we came back the next day, the flat was empty, the door was unlocked, you know, a bath had been half run but not used, there's a glass of beer on the table. Obviously, he'd left in a hurry, but we didn't know where.
5: He found him in hospital and an inquest has found he died from a hypoxic brain injury following cardiac arrest. Peter's urging anyone who knows what happened to come forward. New guidance on the use of single-sex spaces like toilets and changing rooms comes into force today. It says facilities designated for men or women should be used according to biological sex. And artworks and models made by the Kent man who co-created Bagpuss has sold for more than £400,000 at auction. Hundreds of people bid on items that were discovered in Peter Firmin's former home near Canterbury. He was also behind characters like the Clangers and Basil Brush. That's the latest. Next updates at 8:30.
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3: Kent weather.
5: There is actually a chance of the odd shower this morning, but it'll be mostly sunny today with highs of 25 in Canterbury and warmer.
1: 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Kent weather.
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0: Soundtracking Kent's Morning with Rob Wills and Mimi Gilded.
1: It's Wednesday. We're all just waiting for the weekend.
2: Morning.
3: Quite excited to introduce you to some people on the show this morning, because we've been talking about tons of tins a lot.
2: Yeah, you've heard a lot of it about it from us.

0: nice to hear from some people that, yeah, that really know it.
1: Yeah, who have been involved for years with working in food banks, and then also people experiencing it for the first time.
0: It's going to be potentially a little bit emotional because I was a bit teary yesterday when we were talking to Esther. Yeah. We will do that after Ed Sheeran.

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1: 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It's delivery week.
2: Yes, and yesterday we went to Swale Food Bank in Sittingbourne and we met Esther.
1: So she manages that food bank.
2: She's worked there for 9 years.
1: 9 years.
2: And she's a project manager there. And just off the bat, amazing. Like, she runs a tight ship at that food bank.
1: And like we should say, everybody we've met have been incredible, but there was just something about Esther as she was talking to us about the food bank. You could tell that this mattered deeply.
2: Yeah. And speaking to her yesterday kind of changed our perspective a little bit about Tons of Tins.
1: Esther said, we're okay to play this. This is why what we have done together matters so much.
3: This one was on a zero hour contract to an IT company in London. We're living in here in Sittingbourne, and it was going great. And out of the blue, they said, oh, we don't need you tomorrow. Then his work became really sporadic, 1 or 2 days a week. So it was like much less money for us, to the point where they just stopped calling him in completely. But that meant that we suddenly had no income as a family, and we had to use a food bank for the very first time. And so the reason I do my job and I'm so passionate about what we do is because I myself had to go to a food bank. I had to go and ask for help. And so those feelings of shame and embarrassment and everything else that I know people feel when they come in, I felt them on that day. I cried. I understand it. We had to choose between heating our house or feeding our kids. And it's a really stark choice you have to make sometimes. And I understand it.
1: Now, you've heard us speak about Tons of Tins for the last few weeks. And hearing from other voices and other people, we thought was important. We want to introduce you to John.
2: Yeah, John works at Clive Empson, who have partnered with us on Tons of Tins this year. And members of the team at Clive Empson have been with us on the drops this week to see it in person for themselves.
1: And to see the difference it's making. John, who's expecting his third child on Sunday.
2: Just amazing. Congratulations, John.
1: Really hadn't seen anything like this before.
4: It's very different today, yeah.
5: Yeah, it's a real eye-opener. It's shocking to see what I'm seeing, you know, how needed these food banks are, really, and what support they give to a lot of people. It's really changed my perception of life. And we were just talking about how you're one mistake or one bad decision or one bad bit of luck away from needing somewhere like this. Yeah, there's a bit of a stigma around them, but there shouldn't be at all because they're doing a wonderful thing.
6: That's one of the things that we've definitely seen this year, the amount of effort that the team, like certainly here where we are at Swale Food Bank at the moment, like Esther and the team, making it feel like a community, like a home, like a positive place to come.
5: Mm. Well, it's like Esther said, there isn't really community anymore. And if I was in need, I wouldn't know who to go to. And the beautiful thing is there are places like this out there, you know, going above and beyond for people.
1: Friday morning at this time, you must be listening.
2: Yeah, we are going to be revealing the final tonnage for Tons of Tins 2026 and the total number of food banks that we have helped this year, because thanks to your generosity, it has increased a lot.
1: Yes, we can't say any more than that. Make sure you're watching us on social media for more at KMFM Official. Friday morning, this time, don't be late. Say It is next.

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2: Let's play Say It.
3: £1,000 up for grabs at the end of August. 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
2: Yes. The adults are still playing in August, in case maybe you've been away and you've come back and you've gone, hang on, I thought Summer Say It Kids happened. We're doing it after 9 o'clock. So this is your chance to, as normal, play for £1,000.
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3: Now, we've said this a few times. Loads of people out of their routines. You can see that by the traffic on the roads. 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
3: Right, the lines are open in
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1: Traffic and travel.
3: Otbrock is still in force on the M20 between 8 and 9. Things will be slow. Canterbury, Pin Hill Road, Dares Town and Broad Street. Expect Sturry's Island Road to be the slowest places in Kent right now. We are seeing some extra traffic heading towards the M20, Junction 7, bottom of Detling Hill. A little bit of extra stuff through Corporation Street as well this morning, heading towards Strood. Sandwich a little bit busy as ever around a bypass. Looks like there might have been a small accident on the A256. We're waiting for some details on that. But everything else seems to be moving all right. 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
2: Let's play Say It for a Wednesday. On to play today, Justin Brown in Raynham. Justin, when you play along, like at home, how well do you usually do on average?
3: I'm usually, as everyone else probably says, usually a lot better.
4: But it's like when you're on the radio and you're playing and it's
2: the stress gets
4: you. Yeah, the timer's going and all that. Well, look, Justin, £1,000 could be yours if you put in a good gameplay this time.
2: Who would you like to be on your team this morning, Justin? Would you like Rob or Noomi?
3: Last time I went for Rob, so this time I think I'll go Noomi.
2: Okay.
4: Sounds good.
2: Keeping it even.
4: 60 seconds, Justin. I'll do the adjudication. Noomi will do the describing. You do the answers or shout pass if you're not sure on anything. Best of luck. We're going for a score of 9 or more.
2: American singer, she did Edge of Glory, Poker Face.
3: Lady Gaga.
2: Yes. Thin pasta, bolognese, you have it with.
3: Spaghetti.
2: Yes. You build this on the beach out of the little grains.
3: Sandcastle.
2: Yes. Another one of these, but actually made of brick. It's in Maidstone. It's got a moat around it. Big building. Have you passed? Okay. You put this in your mouth. It's minty to make your breath smell nice.
3: Chewing gum, Polo.
2: Yes. A spiky yellow fruit.
3: A pass.
2: Okay, English singer, ginger hair, Shape of You. A big tall building with a turbine on it that you can use to grind flour?
3: Pass.
2: Okay, a disc that you throw in the park to each other.
3: Frisbee.
2: Yes, Dipsy, Lala, Tinky Winky, they're all...
3: Teletubbies.
2: Yes! Is that in?
4: It's not a sentence I've said before, but Teletubbies are in time, yes.
2: Yay!
4: Justin, let's have a look through your scores. We did pass on quite a few there, some of which I think you might kick yourself on because I think you would have got there. We got 1 for Gaga and 2 for Spaghetti, 3 for Sandcastle. News was after a distant castle in Maidstone was Leeds Castle. We then got Chewing Gum for 4, Skipped on Pineapple, Ed Sheeran for 5, and the big turbine thing that grinds flour, absolutely right, names. We had to skip on that. We then got Frisbee for 6 and Teletubbies for 7. So even with all those passes, we were only 2 away.
2: We were on our way.
3: Not bad at all.
2: You just got to try and get on again, okay, Justin?
3: Yes, I will do.
4: Oh, man.
2: Have a great rest of your day.
4: A lovely day, bud. Speak to you soon.

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1: Right, coming up, the winning doesn't stop there. £1,500 on week one. We're doing this across 3 weeks. Summer money drop. You could be the winner. We'll tell you more next.
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2: Farmers are warning this summer's been completely brutal as new analysis suggests Britain's heading for its worst harvest on record. It's feared the hot, dry weather could cut cereal crop production by around 2.5 million tonnes. That's things like oats, wheat and barley. The family of a Kent man who's died after spending 12 years in a coma say they still have unanswered questions about what happened to him. Denby Collins was restrained by several people at a party in Gillingham. His life support has now been turned off. Drivers have been caught on camera ignoring flashing warning signs at a level crossing in Canterbury. Footage at Kent Online shows people going over the tracks. Rail bosses say it can be incredibly dangerous. And in tennis, Carlos Alcaraz has pulled out of a tournament in Cincinnati. It's unclear whether he'll play in the US Open. That's the latest. Next updates at 9.
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2: You could actually get a bit of rain this morning, then turning sunny with highs today of 25 in Tunbridge Wells and Birchington.
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2: Can we let you into a bit of a secret? 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
3: Now, if you're heading to work this morning, just think about how many people in your office are on holiday at the moment, or they're working like part-time hours because they got the kids for the next few weeks. Like, just imagine that being the case across the entire county.
2: There's so many people out there enjoying themselves that they are out of routines, might not be listening, might be on holiday, as Noom said, and all you need to do, all that's standing between you and £1,500 cash this Friday, is you answering this summer question.
3: Which UK sporting event is famous for strawberries and cream? Is it A, the Grand National, B, Wimbledon, or C, the FA Cup final?
2: Which UK sporting event? It's worth £1,500, this question, right? Which UK sporting event is famous for their strawberries and cream? Is it A, the Grand National, B, Wimbledon, or C, the FA Cup final?
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3: 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Entries close at 8 a.m. this Friday. 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
11: 8:44, the M20, Operation Brock's in place from Junction 8 to Junction 9. Sandwich, the bypass, the A256, both directions partially blocked with slow traffic due to an accident between Monk's Way, the Discovery Park roundabout, and Ash Road roundabout, the A257. Elsewhere, the A2 between Rochester and Stroud across the bridge is slow. Canterbury, it's busy on Wincheap and between Wincheap roundabout and Chaucer roundabout. Flimwell, the A21 London Road southbound, that's slow at Hawkhurst Road, the high street traffic lights, and Eurotunnel, you've got waiting time of up to 20 minutes for the passenger service at Folkestone. Any updates, call us hands free, 01227 786 106.
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0: Walk the Moon with Shop and Dance. Just before, the lady that's taking to the stage, Canterbury, this Saturday. It's Becky Hill on KMFM at breakfast.
1: Apparently, Jeremy Clarkson, Richard Hammond and James May are coming back to the Grand Tour.
0: They're going to do another one?
1: Well, no, because they've announced the new lineup. Do you remember there's going to have the train guy from TikTok?
0: Oh, what's his name?
1: Francis Bourgeois. And then motoring YouTubers Thomas Holland, not the actor Tom Holland, and James Engelsman. So they are going to be hosting the revived version of the Grand Tour.
0: So what are they doing then?
1: It looks like Clarkson, Hammond and May are coming...
0: Top Gear.
1: I think they're going to be like passing the baton.
0: Oh, what? This is going to be like the In-Betweeners reunion for me. It's disappointing. Do you know what? I was saying to you yesterday, like, as you know, big car fan, at some point we'll have to revisit what's happening with the new old car that we bought last year that... But I've been watching that Matt Armstrong guy, and like, it's just so much great stuff on YouTube now. You're like, no, do we need it? I don't know.
1: Maybe that will be the future.
0: Maybe.
1: You actually like click Grand Tour on Amazon Prime and it just takes you to YouTube.
0: Probably, yeah, I mean, we're on the way there, aren't we, for sure. Right, just coming up to 9 o'clock, you know what we like to do every single morning.
1: Oh, we like to play the morning motivational mix and give you a little pep in your step for a Wednesday.
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0: obviously still in place on the M20. Delays of about 20 minutes to passengers at Eurotunnel, and roadworks including Tunbridge Shibbon Road, Bexley's North Cray Road and Dunton Green's London Road still causing us some issues. We're on 01-227-786-106 is the jam line.
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3: At 9 o'clock, here's Lucy Hudson.
4: We're being warned to brace ourselves for what could potentially be the worst UK harvest on record. New analysis suggests cereal crops have been hit hard by weeks of hot, dry weather. Production of things like wheat, barley and oats are on course to drop by 2.5 million tonnes. Farmer Matt Cully says it'll have a big impact.
5: I'm going to lose around £20,000 just on my milling wheat crop. If there's less UK wheat for the UK flour millers to use, then that'll suck in more imports, so the, you know, the country is exposed then to more imports and what prices they might come in at.
4: A Kent dad is calling for answers following the death of his son, who spent the last 12 years in a coma. Denby Collins suffered a heart attack and brain injury after being restrained at a party on Lower Raynham Road in Gillingham. Peter says he'd dropped his son at his flat the previous day, then couldn't track him down.
6: We eventually found that he was in hospital. He'd been in A&E and he'd been moved into ICU, and he'd been the subject of an assault which has left him in unconscious in a coma. And it subsequently turned out that it was hypoxic brain damage.
4: Denby had his life support removed earlier this year, and his family are urging anyone with information to come forward. Two men have been sentenced after a fight broke out in a street in Margate. It happened near Aldi in Cliftonville in June 2024. One man was hit with a golf club while a woman was knocked unconscious. A 27 and 43-year-old have been put on a six-week curfew. Part of a SpaceX rocket is expected to crash into the moon this morning. The unmanned Falcon 9 was launched in January last year before unintentionally veering towards the lunar surface. NASA insists there's no danger to Earth.
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4: Football, and Gillingham have made yet another summer signing. 18-year-old winger Sheldon Kendall is joining from Millwall on a season-long loan. And in cricket, Kent are taking on Surrey in the One Day Cup later. The Spitfires will be looking for their third victory in a row when play gets underway at the Oval. That's the latest. Next update's at 10.
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2: Kent weather.
4: There's a chance of showers this morning, then turning sunny with highs today of 25 in Westmorling and Dungeness.
1: 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Kent weather.
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0: Morning Motivational Mix for you guys. Hot to go. Stargazing coming up after Charlie XCX. This is The Apple.

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3: Thanks for being on this morning, guys. Right, coming up, something that I've always wondered. Why can't you take back an Instagram like?
2: Yeah. Turns out it's because there's two notifications.
3: There's a reason, which we will get to after Ray. This is Where Is My Husband, KMFM Breakfast.

0: George Ezra, anyone for you. It's KMFM at breakfast. It's Rob and Neems. Thank you for having us on.
1: Now, we've all been there. We've all done a deep dive on someone's Instagram account that maybe we shouldn't have been looking at. Maybe it's an ex. Maybe it's an ex's ex. Maybe it's an ex's new partner. Maybe it's someone that you don't like at work. The list goes on and on. Anyway, you're deep into a scroll. You're 10 years ago on their feed and you accidentally press the like button.
0: Or you lend your mate your phone.
1: Which happened to Rob and I in a Nando's, and he liked a picture on someone else's profile for me.
0: It wasn't someone else, was it? It was somebody else that you fancied upstairs.
1: Yeah. They don't work here anymore, though, so it's okay.
0: When you then... the two things not connected. Yeah. When you then click on that like to remove it, what happens?
1: So they have said officially that when you like something on Instagram, there's two notifications that actually go out.
0: Right, so number one
1: is the one that's in the app.
0: Instagram.
1: So when you go into the hearts on your Instagram and you see the list of notifications.
0: So if I then take it away, it will disappear from their notifications.
1: Yeah.
0: Right, so that's fine.
1: But you also obviously get a notification on your lock screen.
0: Oh, on your phone.
1: On your phone, and they can't take that back.
0: Oh, that's just made it weirder, isn't it?
1: Yeah, so...
0: So Ben from upstairs would have got a...
1: Yeah.
0: And even weirder that you like that picture from years ago.
1: Well, that was you.
0: We have a laugh, don't we, Neems?
1: That happened literally 2.5 years ago. I'm still not over it.
0: But if you're listening, Ben...
1: He's not.
0: No, he's not. Ollie Mears and Steph are left to come in, and we all also give you the chance to play Summit. Say it, kids. Be ready to dial and play in 10.
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9: Traffic and travel.
14: Roads this morning, expect things to be busy in Sandwich because of the earlier accident on the bypass. Traffic is returning to normal because they've sorted it, but it is still a little bit slower through there. The M20 Operation Brock in force, Canterbury's Pin Hill Road, Dais Town and Broad Street, Medway's Rochester Bridge and Tunbridge Wells, the A26 London Road look like the slowest places to be currently. A slight delay, Eurotunnel this morning and roadworks including Tunbridge Shibben Road, which should be sorted tonight at 5 o'clock. Dunton Green's London Road alongside Folkestone Shellens Street and Queenborough's Main Road. Just some of the places that could add a couple of minutes to your journey this morning. This just in, East Church, the lower road. There's been a bad accident just between East Church Road and Rowett's Way. We'll keep in the loop with that. There's more in 20 minutes. We're on 01227 786 106 if you can update us.
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2: 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And it could be you playing Somerset Kids next with us after Joel Corry and the guys are heading to Canterbury this Friday. JLS are on the way next.

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2: Let's play Summer Say It Kids. On to play today, Josh in Ashford. Josh, did you listen to yesterday's game?
3: No.
4: Okay. So let's get you up to date with what the score is currently.
2: The score is currently 10, so we're going to have to be fast, okay, Josh?
3: Okay.
4: All right. Josh, first thing you got to do is pick yourself a team friend.
2: Would you like to pick Rob or would you like to pick Noomi?
3: Rob.
4: Okay.
2: Perfect. So I'm going to do the counting, Josh. If you're not sure of one of the answers, just shout pass. And we've got the 60-second timer ready to go.
4: Now, Josh, my hearing, because I'm an old man, is not great. So I need your answers to be really clear for me, all right?
3: Yeah.
4: All right, Josh. Best of luck. Right, you have this when you go to the cinema. You eat it. It comes in a tub.
3: Corn.
4: Yes. You go to these to see animals and things. There's loads of them in Kent.
3: The zoo.
4: Yes. We live on it. Planet. Yes. You drink this from the tap.
3: Water.
4: Yes. It's an animal that goes bah.
3: Sheep.
4: Yes. It's a Disney program. It's also a Disney film. Sorry. It's also when you're really cold. Let it go. Let it go.
3: Frozen.
4: Yes. You wear this on your head. It's another word for a cap.
3: A hat.
4: Yes, a hat. You have this, it's white, and do you have it on your cereal?
3: Milk.
4: Yes. It is on your shoulders. It's got your eyes and your ears on it. What is it?
3: Head.
4: No, above your head, yes. It's mini
0: kids.
2: Oh, you guys were on a roll. Let's go through your score. You got popcorn for one, zoo for two, earth for three, water for four, sheep for five, frozen for six, hat for seven, milk for eight, head for nine. We were one away, Josh.
4: Josh!
2: So close.
4: So close. Yeah, if we had another 2 seconds, you definitely would have got that next one. Oh, Josh.
2: So you're just going to have to try and get on again tomorrow, okay?
3: Yeah, thank you.
4: No worries.
2: Thanks for coming
4: man.
2: On to play. Have a great summer.
3: You too.
4: Bye.
0: Breakfast.
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2: It's 9.44. The M20, as you head towards Operation Brock, coastbound is partially blocked with queues due to an accident from Junction 7 to Junction 8. Eastchurch, Lower Road, both directions, is partially blocked with slow traffic due to an accident between the B2008 Eastchurch Road and Rowett Way. Canterbury, Pinhill, Rodeos Town, Broad Street and Military Road, that's queuing between Windsheet Roundabout and Chaucer Roundabout. Traffic currently about 10 minutes of travel time there. Tunbridge Wells, the A26, London Road, St John's Road is slow between Southborough and the centre of Tunbridge Wells. It's also busy on Seal Road, the A25 in Sevenoaks around St John's Hill. Eurotunnel waiting time of up to 15 minutes on the passenger service at Folkestone, and there's signalling problems in southern services. So if you're travelling between Surrey and Kent, there's some cancellations between Redhill and Tunbridge because of those problems. Check your journey before you set off.
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0: Tay-Tay, anti-hero, the M20 right now. All traffic's being held. There's quite a bad accident. We'll get you the very latest on that in a moment.
1: Pop anthems on the way to soundtrack you with non-stop tunes from 10 o'clock.
0: Yes, Andy, on from 11. We're going to hit the road now.
1: Yeah.
0: Because we've got some more deliveries to do for tons of tins.
1: Yeah.
0: If you're not following the action, then you definitely need to be dropping us a like or a follow on socials.
1: Yeah. Find us KMFM official and you can see where we go today.
0: Right. We'll see you tomorrow morning for the breakfast show from 6:30. Have yourself an amazing day. Travel news and weather for Kent next.
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0: The M20, all the traffic's being held right now. It's static because of an accident from Junction 7 to Junction 8 as you're heading coastbound. Then you'll hit Operation Brock as well, don't forget. East Church, Lower Road in both directions. Junction 7 to Junction 8 as you're heading coastbound. Then you'll hit Operation Brock as well, don't forget. East Church, Lower Road in both directions is partially

0: 10 o'clock. Here's Lucy Hudson.
1: Bosses in parts of Kent have raised concerns about a contamination issue which has led to the refusal of a major new development. The government's planning inspectorate rejected proposals for a new football stadium and 3,500 homes in Ebbsfleet. A report highlighted a risk of lead pollution in the area. Gravesham Borough Council leader John Burden says they have lots of unanswered questions.
2: What is the contamination? Where is the contamination? What degree of contamination? And how do we get rid of it if it is indeed there? And does it have any health effects on our existing or past residents and employees of those local sites that are there today?
1: Farmers are warning this summer has been completely brutal as new analysis suggests Britain is heading for its worst harvest on record. It's feared the hot, dry weather could cut cereal crop production by around 2.5 million tonnes. That's things like oats, wheat and barley. The family of a Kent man who's died after spending 12 years in a coma say they still have unanswered questions about what happened to him. Denby Collins was restrained at a party on Lower Raynham Road in Gillingham. His life support has now been turned off, and an inquest has sparked fresh calls for anyone with information to come forward. Dad Peter says all they know is that he suffered a heart attack and brain damage due to a lack of oxygen.
3: There are about 8 people in that house. There's some sort of party going on, and I'm just hoping that one of them will have a pang of conscience and will have the good grace to let us know what happened. You know, we're not looking to criminalise anything. We just want to know what happened.
1: New guidance on the use of single-sex spaces like toilets and changing rooms comes into force today. It says facilities designed for men or women should be used according to biological sex. And artwork and models made by the Kent man who co-created Bagpuss have sold for more than £400,000 at auction. Hundreds of people bid on items that were discovered in Peter Firmin's former home near Canterbury. He was also behind characters like the Clangers and Basil Brush. That's the latest. Next updates at 11.
4: At the third stroke, the time from BT will be 6 o'clock precisely.
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1: There is a chance of showers this morning, then turning sunny with highs today of 25 in Rochester and Dymchurch.
9: 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Kent weather.
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0: Traffic and travel.
12: Almost 11 o'clock, Tunbridge Wells. It's busy on London Road and St John's Road between Southbrett and the centre of Tunbridge Wells. Maidstone, usual slow traffic on Royal Engineers Way and Fairmeadow at the moment, that sort of area. Flimwell, it's queuing on London Road southbound at Hawkhurst Road and the High Street traffic lights. Busy in Sevenoaks on the High Street and Medway, A2 Rochester Bridge. It's busy in both directions between Rochester and Strood. Don't forget, regular updates on the free KMFM app.
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0: investigation work that we can't do as a local authority. But we need answers to those questions.
1: We're being warned to brace ourselves for what could potentially be the worst UK harvest on record. New analysis suggests cereal crops have been hit hard by weeks of hot, dry weather. Production of things like wheat, barley and oats are on course to drop by 2.5 million tonnes. Farmer Matt Cully says it'll have a big impact.
2: I'm going to lose around 20,000 pounds just on my million wheat crop. If there's less UK wheat for the UK flour millers to use, then that'll suck in more imports, so they, you know, the country is exposed then to more imports and what prices they might come in at.
1: The dad of a Gillingham man who spent 12 years in a coma after being restrained at a party is calling for answers following his son's death. Denby Collins had his life support turned off earlier this year, but it's still unclear what led to him being injured. An inquest has found he died from hypoxic brain injury following cardiac arrest. Peter is Denby's dad.
3: I hoped it would have been a bit more decisive about the cause of death, like unlawful killing or something like that. But obviously the coroner has done the job that she had to do, and a narrative about what happened and left it open.
1: He's urging anyone with information to come forward. A Kent tourist attraction has suspended all its steam trains due to an exceptional fire risk. Bosses at the Romney Hythe and Dymchurch Railway have made the decision following an update from Natural England. Diesel trains will now be running instead. And Princess Eugenie has welcomed her third child with husband Jack Brooksbank. Their daughter was born at a hospital in Portugal. That's the latest. Next updates at 12.
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8: Kent weather.
1: Any showers will clear to leave sunny spells today with highs of 25 in Swanley and Laystown.
7: 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Kent weather.
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1: James Arthur and Rudimental at KMFM. This is Andy Walker. And the guy who is a favourite now to headline Glastonbury next summer, coming up straight after this lady.

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2: Okay, before I go any further with the show this morning, I want to give you the Summer Money Drop question. 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Which UK sporting event is famous for strawberries and cream? Is the answer A, the Grand National? Is it B, Wimbledon? 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

so good Sienna Spiro, Material Lover at KMFM. And if you're going out with kids today, keep your eyes on the whippy ice cream prices. They've gone up. Some are now, are you ready for this? £7. What's the cone made of? Gold? I'd expect seven

0: Preston from Five, Let's Dance at KMFM. The guys are headlining the famous Blackpool light switch on next month, where up to 24,000 people turn up, which is more than they were performing to at the O2 Arena, which is one of the biggest in the country. Right, and I will follow that song with Dracula, Tame Impala. That's coming up. That's still a big song. And a summer anthem with a big choir sound. You'll hear that before 12.
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0: Waffle House from Jonas Brothers, and it's KMFM. If you are going on holiday really soon, have a nice time, number one. Number two, if you are feeling tired when you get there, they're calling it holiday sleep hangover because of the early starts, disrupted routines, and you're not sleeping in your own bed. The first thing you always check when you get into your hotel room, it's always the Wi-Fi password, isn't it? 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
1: That's why.
0: 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Take us with you wherever you're going this summer. Here is Shaboozy. It's a bar song at KMFM.

0: Perry, it's Shackles, it's KMFM with Andy Walker. Ed Sheeran's been in trouble with the DVLA. I'll come back to that in a second. And play you one of his biggest hits, Azzy's Am, coming up.
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2: Traffic and travel.
13: Starting with the M25 anti-clockwise to the Dartford Tunnels, we've got some queues and delays. Travel time around 15 minutes to get through. Sevenoaks, the High Street is looking busy at the moment. Sturry, Island Road, A28 at Sturry Hill. It's slow there as well. Rochester Bridge, usual situation. A2 busy in both directions there between Rochester and Strood. And just a nudge, M20 coastbound. We've got Operation Brock in operation there.
1: 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Kent Traffic and Travel.
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0: At 12 o'clock, Lucy Hudson.
14: We're told there are unanswered questions about a contamination issue in North Kent, which has been highlighted in a government report. The planning inspectorate has rejected a major development with thousands of homes and a new football stadium in Ebbsfleet. Lead pollution is one of the concerns mentioned. Gravesham Borough Council leader John Burden says they're investigating what that means.
15: We weren't aware of the extent of the contamination. We weren't aware of the extent of the risk. I think we and you, the public, now need to have answers. Is that contamination something that is genuinely as widespread as outlined in the report? Or is it more isolated? And what is the detail of that?
14: The RSPCA are investigating after two cats were found dumped in a cardboard box in 33 degree heat in Folkestone. It had been taped shut with no ventilation holes, and the animals were extremely distressed when it was opened. They're now being looked after by the charity. A Kent dad's calling for answers following the death of his son, who spent the last 12 years in a coma. Denby Collins suffered a heart attack and brain injury after being restrained at a party on Lower Raynham Road in Gillingham. He had his life support removed earlier this year. Dad Peter's urging anyone with restraints at a party on Lower Raynham Road in Gillingham. He had his life support removed earlier this year. Dad Peter's urging anyone with information to

0: have been allowed to graze on a meadow in Sutton Valence. Bosses say they've helped keep grass low while allowing other plants and wildlife to thrive. That's the latest. Next updates at 1.
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2: Kent weather.
0: Should be dry with sunny spells this afternoon. Highs up to 25 in Gillingham and Cecilter.
1: 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Kent weather.
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Ed Sheeran, Azizam at KMFM, playing this song has helped pay his DVLA fine for not insuring his restored Aston Martin. But it was all a misunderstanding. It's all sorted now. And I'm not sure how much Ed wants to spend doing his car up. I can't see him adding hanging chandeliers to the back seats like this guy has in one of his cars. Snoop Dogg.

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1: Today is day 3 of our Kent Food Bank appeal. 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And don't miss Friday at 8:10. Robin Newmy will give the final tons weigh-in. Right, Ella Langley, Cheers in Texas, and Tom Grennan on the way.
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afternoon, though, when Tom Grennan was performing on stage recently, so much so he took his trousers off and performed in his pants. Why fronts? You have got to be confident to be wearing a pair of those. People film everything these days.

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2: This is the competition that during the summer holidays your kids get to play. So the winning continues with Rob and Noomi tomorrow morning. It's Summer Say It Kids, giving your children the chance to play the word describing game that could win them a £200 Smith toy gift card by Friday. Practice at home. Be ready to play tomorrow just after 9 a.m. It's Summer Say It Kids. Right, on the way, Somba, and it's Kygo with Ava Max next.
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Homewrecker, KMFM with Andy Walker, and with it being a very hot summer, one farmer in Maidstone has started applying a special sun cream to his apples. It's obviously not a traditional sun cream, but Clive Baxter says his apples have been cooking on the tree. Wow. Right, Zara Larsson and David Guetta on My Love after this from Nelly Furtado.

0: FM, Kent's radio station. I'm Andy Walker. Harry Styles to play very soon. Ollie Murs, Heart Skips a Beat. And Will Smith, Getting Jiggy With It. So many good songs to play you. You'll hear those three, amongst others, next.
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8: Very slow through Wincheat towards Canterbury City Centre. Same along Pin Hill, Broad Street and Military Road. Allow an extra 10 to 15 minutes. And it's 15 minutes of queues on the M25 anti-clockwise towards the Dartford Tunnels.
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10: Fosters in part of Kent have raised concerns about a contamination issue which has led to the refusal of a major new development. The government's planning inspectorate rejected proposals for a new football stadium in 3,500 homes in Ebbsfleet. Our reports highlighted a risk of lead pollution in the area. Gravesham Borough Council Leader John Burden says it leaves the developers in a difficult place.
11: We don't know whether they're going to try and find a way forward to come back with an alternative scheme or whether they're going to walk away with their external investors from abroad, because they don't want to work here anymore.
10: Green Party leader Zach Polanski says he's sounding the alarm on the climate crisis. He says we're facing a threat to food and water security as experts warn the UK is on course to experience its worst harvest on record. This summer's drought is expected to mostly impact crops used in bread, beer, breakfast cereals and livestock feed. A search is underway for a 14-year-old boy who's gone missing from Greenhithe. Kylan Mahoney was last seen near Stone Crossing Station on Crossways Boulevard yesterday evening and has links to the Abbeywood and Thamesmead areas of London. We've shared his picture at KMFM News on socials. And the Gillingham and Raynham MP has told us the new Prime Minister won't make promises he can't keep. Andy Burnham's first couple of weeks in the job have seen pledges to end rough sleeping, tackle the cost of living crisis and reform social care. But there are questions over how it will be funded. Nashaba Khan says the former Greater Manchester Mayor knows what he's doing.
12: Andy is a seasoned politician. That's something that we can agree on. And he's been doing this for a long time, but he also recognises and understands that you cannot, you know, what he cannot simply do is come in and make huge, huge promises and not be able to back them up.
10: She's been speaking on the latest episode of the Kent Politics Podcast.
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1: Wednesday lunchtime and you need an exceptional playlist and I've got just the thing for you. Olly Murs, Hut Skips a Beat. Harry Styles has already played and Jonas Blue Fast Car straight after this from Will Smith at KMA.

0: such a great tune still. Jonas Blue, that is Fast Car, and it's KMFM. This is Andy Walker. What are you doing with your lunch break right now? And who has brought a matcha in with them? Everyone's drinking them. I haven't personally, but I've heard they taste like grass. Is this true? I think for now, I will stick to my cup of tea, which I'm going to make whilst you listen to Bruno Mars and Jennifer Lopez.
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12: 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It's been given a satisfaction score of 79%.
13: No, it hasn't.
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with a summer feel. Felix Yen, Ain't Nobody, and it's KMFM. Hey, next time you are at IKEA, I hope the white arrows on the floor, the ones that point you around the store and then eventually out, are working okay. There's one guy who's been caught because he put fake white arrows on the floor that, if you followed them, made you walk around and around and around and never ever towards the exit. So they checked the cameras, they found out who he was. He's now been arrested. What he's going to be charged with, I have absolutely no idea. Even the police must be thinking, I don't know. What they should do, maybe as punishment, make him put together Billy bookcases for 3 months using all of the screws and the wooden pegs, because there's always one or two left over.

0: 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I have a quick recap on the summer money drop question for you really soon, because I know you are busy at work at the moment and also hanging out with your kids as they are on their summer holidays, and I don't want you to miss out on £1,500 dropping into your bank account. 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
0: Send me the answer right now, and on Friday you could find out if we're dropping £1,500 cash. That's £1,500 cash into your bank account to have a phenomenal summer. Which UK sporting event is famous for strawberries and cream? Now, it's one of three. A, the Grand National, B, Wimbledon, or C, the FA Cup final. Which one could it be? Which UK sporting event is famous for strawberries and cream? Is the answer A, the Grand National, is it B, Wimbledon, or is it C, the FA Cup final? Text the word summer right now, summer, followed by your answer A, B, or C, your name and postcode to 60099. 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You must be over the age of 16 and live in Kent to play. Entries close 8 a.m. this Friday. Text after that time may be charged but not counted. 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This is the question that could win you a very nice amount of money. Which UK sporting event is famous for strawberries and cream? Like you don't know the answer. A, the Grand National. B, Wimbledon. C, the FA Cup final. It's definitely one of them, I can tell you that. Text the word summer, followed by your answer A, B, or C, your name and postcode to 60099. Have you done that? Good. And best of luck. Friday, we could be calling you £1,500

0: You're now thinking about strawberries and cream, aren't you, after that summer money drop question? I do not blame you. Post Malone and Morgan Wallen at KMFM. And before you even think about getting in to that 2pm slump at work, let me get you out of it ASAP with the 2 o'clock reunion, which is moments away.
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0: Birchington's Canterbury Road is blocked at the moment. An accident has happened near Essex Gardens. M25 and anti-clockwise, queues of around 15 minutes towards the Dartford Tunnels, and it's a slow journey into Maidstone on Fairmeadow and Royal Engineers Way.
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0: At 2 o'clock, Kate Faulkner.
17: The UK is on course to experience its worst harvest on record following exceptionally dry conditions. Total output for crops used in bread, beer, breakfast cereals and livestock feed is projected to drop to 19.5 million tonnes this year. The extreme weather has also sparked huge wildfires across Europe with several acres burnt to ash. Green Party leader Zach Polanski says he's now sounding the alarm.
18: We are facing the biggest threat to this country since the Second World War. Extreme weather is now the new normal. We face a threat to our food and water security. The scenes we have seen play out on our TV screens are frankly apocalyptic.
17: We're told there are unanswered questions about a contamination issue in North Kent, which has been highlighted in a government report. The planning inspectorate has rejected a major development with thousands of homes and a new football stadium in Ebbsfleet. Lead pollution is one of the concerns mentioned. A Deal man has been sent to prison for stalking and harassing his ex-girlfriend following their breakup. Gary Vale sent his victim malicious posts on social media and threatened to release private communications during a harassment campaign that lasted 8 months. The 41-year-old, who lives in Manor Road, denies the allegations but was found guilty in May. He's been locked up for 3.5 years. One of Medway's MPs says she's confident the new Prime Minister can deliver on the promises he's made. Andy Burnham's first couple of weeks in the job have seen him pledge to end rough sleeping, deal with the cost of living crisis and reform social care. Some have questioned how everything will be paid for, but Gillingham and Raynham's Nashaba Khan says she's chosen the right person as Chancellor to help him.
10: Certainly isn't his first rodeo, and he, you know, he's got a strong understanding of how we can make this work. So I think that has been, and it was maybe a surprise to some that John Healey was given the role of Chancellor, but actually I think it is the right decision.
17: She was speaking there on the latest episode of the Kent Politics podcast, and pieces of street art poking fun at Andy Burnham, Sir Keir Starmer and Nigel Farage have popped up in Herne Bay. The bandstand's been blocked off with hoardings while it undergoes a £2 million renovation. The satirical political pictures appeared on the hoardings on Saturday. You can see pictures at Kent Online. That's the latest. The next update's at 3.
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2: Kent's weather.
17: Staying fine and dry this afternoon with plenty of sunshine. Highs of 26 in Aylesford, 24 in Ramsgate.
1: 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Kent's weather.
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0: Let me get you out of that 2 o'clock slump at work the next 20 minutes. Oh, so very good. It's KMFM's 2 o'clock reunion with Tina Moore, the Backstreet Boys, Jessie J and Mystique.

halfway through the week, feeling a little bit tired at work, need a pick-me-up, these tunes will do exactly that. It's KMFM's 2 o'clock reunion with Mystique, Jessie J and Junior Senior, and now Tina Moore, Never Gonna Let You Go.

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2: Happy to help push you through the middle of the workday, that 2 p.m. slump that is no more, thanks to the 2 o'clock reunion wrapping up with the Backstreet Boys tomorrow. And we'll do a Thursday edition, same time at KMFM. On the way, the platform that launched Calvin Harris's career back in the day is making a comeback. You may have even had your own profile. And this was way before Facebook. I'll tell you all about it and play one of his biggest hits soon.
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FM with Calvin Harris, who was found on MySpace back in the day, and it's coming back soon. I mean, it was the place to share your music and your passions, wasn't it, back in the day? It even helped launch Adele's career, and also one of the first social media platforms where you had to upload a profile picture of yourself, which, looking back at it now, you would probably cringe at. But if we are talking about early social networking websites, can we have Friends Reunited back? My favourite. That was the website to go to look at your old school photos. Sometimes reconnect with old school friends you hadn't seen in years as well. Although the one thing I do like about it that it's not around at the moment is that the only person who can see photos of me with curtains as a hairstyle is me now.

0: anthem from Madonna at KMFM, who performed a brand new song, Love Sensation, with Kylie at Pride Amsterdam over the weekend. They're on stage at 2:30 in the morning. And they are going to release it as a single officially. It comes out on Friday. You can even buy it on CD, blue CD in the UK. Stand by. Harry Styles, American Girls, and Jason Derulo on the way.
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1: It is celebrations all round at the moment. Stagecoach celebrate 10 years of the Thanet Open Topper this summer, which is a great way to explore the Kent coast, especially in this gorgeous sunshine. There's no hassle of parking at busy seaside spots. You just hop on, you hop off, and you hop back on again and explore places like Minas Bay, Dreamland, maybe Ramsgate Harbour as well. 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And tunes still to come from Pink, Jason Derulo, and This Is Just a Dream from Nelly.

0: at KMFM, Cake by the Ocean on the way, and Wheatus Teenage Dirtbag at KMFM. And there's big news today that the first Star Wars film has been dubbed into Welsh for the very first time. It's to celebrate the movie's 50th anniversary next year. And they've asked a whole host of famous Welsh actors to voice different characters. Reese Iffens is voicing Obi-Wan Kenobi. Now, if you're not familiar with Star Wars, Obi-Wan Kenobi, one of the biggest ever Jedi Knights. However, I can't take Reese seriously because all I remember him for is being Hugh Grant's rather eccentric housemate in Notting Hill.
1: How did I look? Not bad. Not at all bad. Well-chosen briefs, I'd say. Chicks love grey. Nice, firm buttocks.
0: I can't imagine him saying, Luke, use the force.
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0: The M25 queues of around 20 minutes towards the tunnels. It's slowing to Maidstone on Fairmeadow and Royal Engineers Way. And the A2 Rochester Bridge is pretty slow, heading over to Strood in Lane 1.
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20: The Green Party claims we're facing a threat to our food security as experts predict we could see the worst harvest on record this year because of the recent extreme weather. A drought was declared across half of England and all of Wales last month. Martin Lyons from the Nature Friendly Farming Network says the summer's been a real kick in the teeth for crops.
21: Some of it's too dry, some of it's too high amount of protein, so it can't make the bread that people and biscuits people want, so it might end up in animal feed. And the barley we grow to make beer and whiskey, and that hasn't got the specification as well. So we can't just rely on other nations to import that product because they're also being affected.
20: Meanwhile, as the hot and dry weather conditions continue, Kent fire crews have been called to reports of a blaze in Tunbridge Wells. Two fire engines were on the scene on Tunbridge Road in Pembury just after one this afternoon. Bushes in a woodland there had caught fire. No one was injured and it's not yet known how it started. A Margate man is due in court after police found more than £8,000 worth of cocaine and cannabis in Thanet. Officers searched a car and property on Monday afternoon as part of an investigation into a suspected supply line in East Kent. 30-year-old Blake Todd from Victoria Avenue was arrested. He's been remanded in custody until a hearing at Canterbury Crown Court. One of Medway's MPs has told us she believes the new Prime Minister won't have to make any U-turns on his promises. In the first couple of weeks on the job, Andy Burnham's pledged to end rough sleeping, reform education and look to overhaul social care. His predecessor came under fire after going back on a number of proposals following his appointment. Gillingham and Raynham's Nishaba Khan says Mr Burnham's success in Manchester will help him.
22: I know it's not Kent and it's certainly different, but in terms of how he used that role to be able to bring forward some of these things already in his role in Mayor of Greater Manchester and then working alongside John Healey, I have confidence we will be able to deliver on the promises that have been made.
20: She was speaking on the latest episode of the Kent Politics podcast. And a fleet of self-driving cars to be used by Uber in London have been granted minicab licences. Some of the 100,000 people who expressed interest in robo-taxis will be offered rides later this summer ahead of a full launch. That's the latest. The next update's at 4.
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3: Kent weather.
20: Staying fine and dry this afternoon with plenty of sunshine. Highs of 26 in Tunbridge Wells, 24 in Seasalter.
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0: Knowing your strawberries and cream could win you £1,500 cash. I'll be honest, it seems quite surreal me saying those words out loud, but it's so true. The Summer Money Drop question coming your way soon.

after a day out with the kids. And let me just tell you, kids, right now, mum and dad know this song very, very well. It's a classic.

0: Wednesday afternoon, sounding like a Friday. Why not? Justin Bieber and Nicki Minaj, and it's KMFM. This is Andy Walker, and the team has been out today delivering essentials to Kent food banks. Please do follow us on our socials because you get to see the guys who make life for so many people in our county so much easier. Those who run food banks, so many volunteers behind the scenes that no one really gets to see. And they are incredible. KMFM official. Thank you to you as well for your amazing donations over the last 3 weeks. And on Friday, Robin Newmy will tell you what the final tons of tins weigh-in actually is. Don't miss that at 8:10. Something tells me it is going to be a record-breaking amount. Zara Larsson and Midnight Sun on the way, and Bobby Brown, good tune. Two can play that game.
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0: Ezra and Green Green Grass at KMFM, and Spider-Man very much continues to dominate cinemas around the world, social media timelines as well. Even inside some cars, BMW owners can see Spider-Man for the next week or so every time they switch their engines on, because he's going to pop up on their control screen. They really have thought of everything, haven't they?
1: We were good.

0: the name of that big sporting event that you watch on telly? And there's people there eating strawberries and cream. What's the name of that? What's the name of that sporting event? Okay, keep that answer because it could win you cash right now. The
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0: Here it comes. £1,500 cash. We are going to drop into a KMFM listener's bank account, and you'll know by Friday if that amount of money is going into your bank account, and I really hope it is. Here is the question. You've already got the answer. Which UK sporting event is famous for strawberries and cream? A, the Grand National. B, Wimbledon. C, the FA Cup Final. You know the one you watch on telly? Which one is it? A, the Grand National. B, Wimbledon. C, the FA Cup Final. Text the word summer to me. 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A, B or C. Your name and postcode to 60099. 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Entries close 8 a.m. this Friday. 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It is a question that you know the answer to. You've already said it out loud or in your head. So for £1,500 dropped into your bank to have an incredible summer, tell me the answer to this question. Which UK sporting event is famous for strawberries and cream? A, the Grand National. B, Wimbledon. C, the FA Cup Final. One thing is certain, it's one of those. A, B or C. Just text the word summer followed by your answer, A, B or C, your name and postcode to 60099. 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

what you call a nice Coldplay song. A Sky for the Stars on KMFM. And the guy who was discovered a couple of years ago for posting videos online for his stripped back versions of Coldplay songs is this guy. Somber, new song, My Body Isn't Ready.

0: totally designed to be a summer favourite. Katy Perry and Snoop Dogg. And it's KMFM. Stella Lefty, Boston, Mojo, Lady. Two big songs on the way next with Ben, who's up next at four to get you home at KMFM.
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2: 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And join the celebrations on Friday when the guys will be live on board a Thanet Open Topper with another chance to win.
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0: The M25 anti-clockwise is queuing due to a broken down vehicle. That's at junction 5 for the M26. Then it does move okay until the approach to the Dartford Tunnel. Queues are up to half an hour. Maidstone, Royal Engineers Way and Fairmeadow, very sluggish into the centre of Maidstone Town. And in Tunbridge Wells, the A26 Earage Road, due to a set of roadworks, it's very slow between Broadwater Lane and Neville Terrace, which is quite near the Esso Garage.
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0: At 4 o'clock, Kate Faulkner.
13: Farmers say the extreme heat this summer has been completely brutal, with the UK on course to see the worst harvest on record. Yields of cereal and oilseed crops used in things like bread and animal feed are expected to drop by 2.5 million tonnes, costing the sector £390 million. Large parts of England and Wales are in drought. Tom Lancaster from the ECIU says growers are at breaking point.
14: Farmers, they're used to dealing with weather, they're used to good years and bad years, but three bad years in a row, particularly when crop prices are quite low and input prices are so high as a result of the Iran war, that's just a combination of factors that is incredibly hard to deal with.
13: Two people have been charged after police discovered two cannabis cultivations in Ashford. Officers searched properties in Hythe Road and Riverbank Way yesterday morning. In total, around 500 plants were seized. The suspects, both Albanian nationals of no fixed address, have been remanded in custody before a hearing at Canterbury Crown Court. The Gillingham and Raynham MP has given us her thoughts on the new Prime Minister's first few weeks in the top job. Since taking over leadership, we've seen Andy Burnham pledge to end rough sleeping, tackle the cost of living crisis and reform social care. But there are questions over how it will all be funded. Here's Nishaba Khan.
15: He started off strong. He's coming up with some clear ideas, and we've just had a conversation around plans to potentially transform social care, which would be huge. We've got to ensure that you know, that doesn't change, that journey that he's looking to take.
13: She was speaking on the latest episode of the Kent Politics podcast. And a Kent tourist attraction has suspended all of its steam trains due to an exceptional fire risk. Bosses at the Romney, Hythe and Dymchurch Railway have made the decision following an update from Natural England. There are concerns about the engines sparking wildfires during the dry weather. Diesel trains will now be running instead.
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13: Cricket Now and Kent are in action against Surrey in the latest One Day Cup game this afternoon. They're hoping to build on their win against Notts Outlaws last time out. Kent won the toss and chose to field. A short time ago, they were 30 for one, needing 257 runs. That's the latest. The next update's at 4:30.
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13: Staying fine and dry this afternoon with plenty of sunshine. Lows tonight of 12 in Canterbury, 13 in Hythe. Dry and sunny tomorrow with highs of 23.
1: 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Kent weather.
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0: Yes, it's already 4 o'clock on a Wednesday. How are you doing? It's Ben here, getting Kent home, and what a start to the week it has been. We've been doing drop-offs for tons of tins. I'm going to let you know what we got up to today after Stella Lefty and Calvin Harris.
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0: Dead LFD, and that is Boston. Such a good song, isn't it? It's KMFM across Kent. Hi, it's Ben here getting you home. And it has been another busy day for all of us heading out and about in Kent.
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0: The whole team has now visited 19 food banks, like we said we would, and we have dropped off your incredible Tons of Tins donations. Myself personally this week, I've gone from Canterbury to Herne Bay, Hythe, Ashford, Margate, and finally Ramsgate earlier on this morning. And everyone has been completely taken aback by the sheer amount that we have given.

It's way more than we have ever done before. And the message has been the same from every food bank. And I just wanted to deliver it back to you because, you know, we're doing this because of what you've done, because of what you helped us raise. And every single person has said the same thing. Use of their food banks is more than they have ever seen. And donations, well, they're on a massive downhill trajectory. So that's why Tons of Tins has been super important this year, because it's the start of summer, kids are off school, families struggle more. But also one thing that has opened my eyes massively this year is the different people using the food banks. It's not just families in hardship or people in poverty, but also people you think that are actually well off. Do you know what I mean? Like people in good careers. Like we've been told the stories of people that are doctors and nurses. You know, family who the dad is a lawyer that are still having to go and use food banks because of the cost of living crisis and because of the situation that they're in. It's been an incredible week on the road. Thank you to the delivery drivers that have helped us out. Thank you to the guys at Clive Emson as well. The whole team, the guys who have done the logistics in the office as well. How you put that all together, I will never know, but it has been a great week, and we've got some pictures up online. If you go and follow us on socials, you see what happened at today's drop-offs, KMFM official. And again, and I'm going to say this for weeks, thank you, thank you, thank you for making Tons of Tins what it's been. And we'll find out how much you donated Friday morning on KMFM Breakfast. Hey,

0: Ed Sheeran's Sapphire on at Kent's KMFM. Thank you for having me on for your Wednesday evening. I hope you're good. It's another hot and sticky one, isn't it, in the Kent sunshine? And it's going to stay that way with highs of 29 on Sunday. Starting to get really hot again. Anyway, as a parent who is gutted that my daughter has just recently discovered and now glued to YouTube Shorts, I don't think I'm ready for Disney Plus to turn into TikTok. Today, Disney have announced a huge deal to bring creator-made vertical videos directly into the Disney Plus app from TikTok. They're going to be called Verts. Apparently, creators can use clips from Marvel, Star Wars, and Pixar to make short videos. And Disney are hoping that it will keep us all on the app for longer. Tell you what, Disney, just try and make some more good programs. That might help instead of giving me an app full of my already what I've got feed on TikTok anyway. I mean, come on. Very interesting. Maybe we'll get some more like Disney Plus influencers who become famous instead of doing Hannah Montana, but by doing short video. Right, stay there. Doja Cat coming up. Another's Talk to You as well after Travel Next.
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0: The M25 towards the Dartford tunnels, taking about 30 minutes to get through the queues from the Swanley interchange. Looking at the town traffic, Flimwell's A21 southbound towards the Hawkhurst Road traffic lights, taking 15 minutes to get through those queues. Tunbridge and Shibham Road closed both ways. That's between Willow Lee and St Bernard's Road. And Wingham High Street moving really slowly because of the temporary traffic lights at St Mary's Meadow.
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1: Kent's traffic and travel.
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0: Kent's biggest hits, getting you home with Doja Cat, and an awesome tune to play you in a minute as well from Bastille. You'll hear Pompeii. And this morning, another brilliant gameplay on Summer Say It Kids. Yeah, the kids are playing at 9:30 every morning. Be listening from 9 to find out how you can call in. And Rob and Numi are there to help your little ones potentially win a £200 Smith's toy voucher, which I think is brilliant because there's so many Smith's superstores in Kent. And I've got kids and I know that they could spend that voucher in about 5 minutes after walking in the store. There's so many good things in there. And what a brag to go back to school in September and be like, yeah, I was on KMFM and I won a competition. So your kids up for it? Monday morning, tomorrow morning even. Get them up nice and early from 9 a.m. to play Summer Say It Kids and win. And talking about KMFM Breakfast, they're going to be doing the show from somewhere very different next week. I'll give you more information on that and tell you how you can win a year's worth of free travel. Yep, that's a year's worth of free travel. Details coming up right now. Let's get the latest at 4:30. Here's Kate Faulkner.
1: We're being warned farmers could end up with the worst harvest on record as extreme heat and drought continue over large parts of the country. Zach Polansky says there's a threat to our food security, while a leading farming union describes the situation as completely brutal. Elsewhere, we're being told some residents across Kent are on the verge of losing water supplies due to the ongoing drought. Tanks are said to be running critically low. There are already outages in Herne Bay, Whitstable and Canterbury. We're told there are unanswered questions about a contamination issue in North Kent, which has been highlighted in a government report. The planning inspectorate has rejected a major development with thousands of homes. Lead pollution is one of the concerns mentioned. A search is underway for a 14-year-old boy who's gone missing from Greenhithe. Kylan Mahoney was last seen near Stone Crossing Station on Crossways Boulevard yesterday evening. We've shared his picture at KMFM News on socials. And a fleet of self-driving cars to be used by Uber in London have been granted minicab licences. Some of the 100,000 people who expressed interest in robo-taxis will be offered rides later this summer ahead of a full launch. That's the latest. The next update's at 5.
2: The question is out there. 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
1: Hi, it's Ben, getting you home for a Wednesday. You're going to be so happy that you're here with me right now because we've got an awesome competition happening on our website that you cannot miss. And this is so Kent-centric, this. Because all of us struggle, don't we? Whether it's on a weekend or it's been recently during the summer holidays. When you want to go to one of the busy coastal towns, A, parking is really expensive, and B, there is almost always so much traffic to contend with too. Well, thanks to the Thanet Open Topper, with their flexible hop-on, hop-off service, you can visit Kent destinations like Minas Bay, Dreamland, and Ramsgate Harbour, exploring Thanet's stunning coastline this summer on an open-top bus. And it is the 10th anniversary of the Thanet Open Topper, so add this to the to-do list for this summer with the kids. And seeing as it's a big celebration, 10 years of the Thanet Open Topper, they have given us an incredible prize to give away on our website. 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Tap in KMFM, I'm going to do it with you, .co.uk. That's KMFM.co.uk. Oh, look, there's Rob's face, there's Numi's, there's me as well. You'll see there's a navigation, and you can see it says home, on air, music, travel. Click the win button. 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And then the first thing you'll see is win with Stagecoach Thanet Open Topper. Tap on that, click on that for me. 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How many years is the Thanet Open Topper celebrating? 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Is it 10 or is it 5 years? 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And they'll be doing their show from a bus. Looking forward to that. Right, on the way next, Alex Warren, and I'll get the latest on your journey home.
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0: Traffic and travel.
1: The M25 heading towards the Dartford Tunnel. Still taking around 30 minutes to get through the queues from the Swanley Interchange. Tunbridge and Shipham Road is closed both ways between Willow Lee and St Bernard's Road. Looking at the traffic in Flimwell, the A21, it's not easing off. This is southbound towards the Hawkhurst Road traffic lights, taking about 15 minutes to get through those queues. And Wingham the High Street, temporary traffic lights causing delays at St Mary's Meadow because of water main works.
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Sonny Federa and Jazzy, that is Sundays on Kent's KMFM for a Wednesday. Hi, it's Ben here getting you home. And you know what? The Gallagher brothers getting back together wasn't just inspiring for a family reunion. It didn't just inspire the England team during the World Cup when they sang the song with fans and they sang Wonderwall together. But it also inspired Danny O'Donoghue from the script to write a song. This is brand new. It's called The Crowd Was Singing Wonderwall. God.

0: anything that could make you feel as good as this song from Lizzo is the 5 o'clock whistle featuring Billy Piper and the Saturdays this evening. Do not miss it across Kent on KMFM after news and travel next.
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10: The M25 going through to the Dartford tunnels. You've got about a 25 minute delay. Canterbury looking slow from the Windcheap Industrial Estate towards the city centre. Sevenoaks, you've got the normal high street traffic. Wingham and the high street there has temporary traffic lights, making it slow at St Mary's Meadow. And Raynham's High Street also has temporary traffic lights between Pudding Road and Stratford Lane.
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12: The UK is on course to experience its worst harvest on record following exceptionally dry conditions. Total output for crops used in bread, beer, breakfast cereals and livestock feed is projected to drop to 19.5 million tonnes this year. The extreme weather sparked huge wildfires across Europe. Green Party leader Zach Polansky says he's now sounding the alarm.
13: We are facing the biggest threat to this country since the Second World War. Extreme weather is now the new normal. We face a threat to our food and water security. The scenes we have seen play out on our TV screens are frankly apocalyptic.
12: Elsewhere, we're being urged to use water for drinking, cooking and hygiene purposes only as the county's drought continues. Southeast Water bosses have confirmed there are currently supply issues in Canterbury, Herne Bay and Whitstable. Tanks are said to be running critically low. A hosepipe ban is still in force for all Southeast Water customers. Investigations are underway after a group of around 50 balaclava-wearing youths ran through Chatham railway station. It happened last Saturday, with witnesses saying some of the suspects were as young as 6 and were carrying knives and glass bottles. One teenager was reportedly assaulted and had his phone stolen. Work is continuing to identify and locate those responsible. The Gillingham and Raynham MP has been telling us how important it is to involve other political parties when reforming social care. Just weeks into his leadership, Prime Minister Andy Burnham has identified social care as one of his top priorities. Labour's Nashaba Khan says they have an opportunity to get things right.
14: I think there is recognition that this is such a big transformation, that this is such an important part of what we need to do as a country, that having that conversation with the other two parties in the room, so having the Lib Dems, not well, more than other two parties, but certainly with the Lib Dems and with the Conservatives, is a really important part of getting this right.
12: She's been speaking on the latest episode of the Kent Politics Podcast. A new action plan has been launched to help tackle homelessness and rough sleeping in Ashford. Council bosses are aiming to identify housing issues at an early stage. They're working with people who've experienced homelessness to develop new strategies and make sure enough support is in place. That's the latest. The next update's at 5:30.
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12: Fine and dry this evening with plenty of sunshine. Lows tonight of 12 in Snodland, 13 in Dover. Dry and sunny tomorrow with highs of 23.
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10: You know what? 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I love the fact that their daddy does this for a job. No, not my daughter. She just sent me a text saying, I love hearing Kate Faulkner on the news. Cheers, Myra. Hopefully you like me a bit more than my daughter does. It's Ben here getting you home for a Wednesday, and I've got some absolute belters to play you now. In the Kent Sunshine, CC Peniston, Saturdays, Scouting for Girls, and this pop anthem from Billy Piper. Turn it up. It's because we want to.

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0: Quickly save this number for me. 600099. You're going to need it because I'd hate for you to miss out on winning £1,500 in our Summer Money Drop. 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And all you have to do to enter to win is send a text message with the answer to this question. Which UK sporting event is famous for strawberries and cream? You don't even need the multiple choice, do you? You know the answer, but I'm going to give it to you. Is it A for the Grand National, B for Wimbledon, or C for the FA Cup final? To make it even easier, in the text, you don't need to put the full answer. You just need to put A, B, or C. Which UK sporting event is famous for strawberries and cream? Is it A, the Grand National, B, Wimbledon, or C, the FA Cup final? Told you needed this number. 600099 is the number you need to text to win £1,500. You're starting your text message with the word summer. 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Then put your name and postcode. That number again, 600099. 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Which UK sporting event is famous for strawberries and cream? 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
2: Traffic and travel.
0: Roadworks on the high streets this evening. First of all, Wingham, temporary traffic lights at St Mary's Meadow, and Raynham, temporary traffic lights between Pudding Road and Stratford Lane. Looking at Canterbury, it's about 15 minutes through the queues from the industrial estate at Wincheap through and around to the Chaucer roundabout. And the Dartford tunnels, if you're heading that way via the M25, you're looking at 30 minutes worth of delays with stop-start traffic from the Swanley interchange.
1: 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Kent's traffic and travel.
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0: Calvin Harris and How Deep Is Your Love, sounding great in the Kent sunshine, right? Hi, it's Ben here, getting you home on a Wednesday. Hope you've had a good middle of the week. Stay there. Mine's about to get better when I hear Tame Impala and Jenny's Dracula. Love that song. And I'm going to play you Jason Derulo in a bit as well. But first, let's get the latest at 5:30. Here's Kate Faulkner.
1: Green Party leader Zach Polanski says he's sounding the alarm on the climate crisis. He says we're facing threat to food and water security as experts warn the UK's on course to experience its worst harvest on record. A woman's been arrested after four men were stabbed in Covent Garden in central London. Two of the victims have been discharged while the injuries to the others are being described as non-life threatening. Two people have been charged after police discovered two cannabis cultivations in Ashford. Officers searched properties in Hythe Road and Riverbank Way yesterday morning. In total, around 500 plants were seized. The Gillingham and Raynham MP has told us the new Prime Minister won't make promises he can't keep. Andy Burnham's first couple of weeks in the job have seen pledges to end rough sleeping, tackle the cost of living crisis and reform social care, but there are questions over how it will be funded. And Spider-Man Brand New Day has racked up $1 billion at the global box office in just 6 days. It's become the second fastest movie of all time to reach that milestone, beaten only by Avengers Endgame. That's the latest. The next update's at 6.
0: Why do I find that I never watch the movies that get the best like box office hits and stuff?
1: Maybe you've just got poor taste in films, Benji.
0: Maybe it is that. Do you know what I have a good taste in though? Giving away money, Kate.
1: Yes.
0: £500 in my game. 5 in time next.

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2: You're going to love getting this £500 bank boost, aren't you? You could definitely spend that money right now. So what is stopping you tonight from entering to win that cash? Thanks to my game, 5 in Time. The answer is nothing. If you're listening right now, you've got a great opportunity of getting on tonight. People distracted by the sun and the summer holidays. So this could be your chance to play what I think is one of the easiest quizzes ever invented. And you can get it done and dusted within 60 seconds as well. It's such a good way to win some cash this. 5 in Time, grab your phone because you've got to be on the callback list in front of me to play. 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And you've only got 5 minutes starting now to enter. 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That can wait 60 seconds. 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The number again, 60099. 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The callback screen is still clear, so put your name on it and you've got a great chance of playing to win. 60099 is the number you're texting. 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
14: Maidstone, and it's starting to look busy on Royal Engineers Way. If you're going inbound from the M20 Junction 6, expect it slow as it is and has been for most of this evening in Flimwell on the A28. That's going southbound at the Hawkhurst Road and High Street traffic lights. There's also a lot of roadworks happening on High Street, Wingham, and there's temporary traffic lights at St Mary's Meadow. Similar story in Raynham. There's temporary lights between Pudding Road and Stratford Lane as well.
10: 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Kent Traffic and Travel.
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2: £500 is a prize in my game 5 in Time. You've got to be quick and correct to win that cash. Lloyd is top of the leaderboard with 5 in 24.67 seconds. And trying to beat it tonight is Catherine. Look, I've got a couple of rules before we start. I cannot help you. You cannot pass. And I must take your first answer. Catherine, let's go. In which country would you find the Statue of Liberty?
3: New York, America.
2: Which actor born in Canterbury played Will Turner in Pirates of the Caribbean?
3: Orlando Bloom.
2: Who's this?
3: Lady Gaga.
2: Who hosts a UK version of Gladiators alongside his son Barney?
3: Bradley Walsh.
2: Name five things you'd find in a garden.
3: Flowers, flower pot, hose pipe, tap. Wheelie bin.
2: Stop the clock there on a wheelie bin. Yeah, we put ours around the side in our garden. It's just easier than leaving it out the front of the house. Good gameplay that, Catherine. How do you think it went?
3: Failed at the first one, but last few I got okay, I think.
2: Shall we go back through the answers together?
3: Yeah.
2: So, we started with, in which country would you find the Statue of Liberty? Yeah, your first answer, Catherine, was New York. I just needed America. Yeah. I can't take the state. I needed the country. I'm sorry. Which actor born in Canterbury played Will Turner in Pirates of the Caribbean? Yes, with Orlando Bloom. We then got to the music question. Do you know what? Really quick on this. Well done. Correct with Lady Gaga. I then asked who hosts the UK version of Gladiators alongside his son Barney. Yes, with Bradley Walsh. And name five things you'd find in a garden. Flowers, flower pot, hose pipe, tap and wheelie bin. That's the correct answer. So it's four. It's in 32.64 seconds.
3: Okay, that's not bad.
2: Not bad at all. It's actually a really good gameplay, that, Catherine. We just needed that first answer correct and a little bit more pace. But look, give it another
3: I'm
2: go.
3: I'm annoyed at myself.
2: Let's hang out a bit more, and next time you'll be at the top of the leaderboard, right?
3: Great, thank you.
2: Thank you, Catherine.
3: Thank you.
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1: Traffic and travel.
2: The M25 towards the Dartford tunnels taking about 30 minutes through the queues once you hit them after the Swanley interchange. Finsbury Hill looking slow in Strood between the Medway City Estate and Berwick Way. Maidstone and Royal Engineers Way, you've got the normal slog there inbound from the M20. And Fillingwell, the A21 southbound, those queues at the High Street traffic lights haven't worn off. It's about a 15-minute delay onto your journey.
0: 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Kent Traffic and Travel.
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2: At 6 o'clock, here's Kate Faulkner.
15: The Green Party claims we're facing a threat to our food security as experts predict we could see the worst harvest on record this year because of the recent extreme weather. A drought was declared across half of England and all of Wales last month. Martin Lyons from the Nature Friendly Farming Network says the summer has been a real kick in the teeth for crops.
16: Some of it's too dry, some of it's too high amount of protein, so we can't make the bread that people and biscuits people want, so it might end up in animal feed. And the barley we grow to make beer and whiskey, and that hasn't got the specification as well. So we can't just rely on other nations to import that product because they're also being affected.
15: Meanwhile, as the hot and dry weather conditions continue, Kent fire crews have been called to reports of a blaze in Tunbridge Wells. Two fire engines were on the scene on Tunbridge Road in Pembrey just after one this afternoon. Bushes in a woodland there had caught fire. No one was injured and it's not yet known how it started. Two men are still receiving treatment for non-life-threatening injuries after they were stabbed in central London. Two others who were also injured in Covent Garden have been released from hospital. One woman has been arrested. And the Gillingham and Raynham MP says she's got more to do than worry about losing her seat at the next election. It comes after suggestions Reform UK continue to grow in popularity and could make significant gains. Nashaba Khan says she's keeping focused on what she can do for her constituency.
17: I'm a Gillingham girl. I'm a bit of a fighter, so I'm not going to let that get me down. Look, you can get fixated on polls, or you can go out and do the job that you were elected to do. And for me, that's the important bit.
15: She's been speaking on the latest episode of the Kent Politics Podcast.
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15: Cricket Now and Kent are in action against Surrey in the latest One Day Cup game this afternoon. They're hoping to build on their win against Notts Outlaws last time out. Kent won the toss and chose to field. A short time ago, they were 176 for 7, needing 111 runs in 57 balls. That's the latest. Keep up to date overnight at kentonline.co.uk.
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15: Fine and dry this evening with plenty of sunshine. Lows tonight of 12 in Dartford, 13 in Herne Bay. Dry and sunny tomorrow with highs of 23.
0: 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Kent weather.
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2: This is your opportunity to upgrade your summer. The question's easy. Don't worry about that. You just need to know how to get in the draw to win that £1,500. I'll tell you more this hour.

I saw online today that Coldplay have joined Olivia Rodrigo and Charlie XCX in trying out a brand new Ticketmaster thing where you can basically go on to buy tickets to their shows, and instead of selecting these tickets for £60 or this for £120, you click the mystery option. It's $30 at the moment in the States. You don't get to choose where you go or where you end up. You pay the $30, you get into the concert. You find out when you rock up. This is like that mystery football shirt craze that everyone was trying out a couple of years ago. And then we all realised that actually these companies were just getting the tops from Vinted and we could cut out the middleman. Not saying that you can get Coldplay tickets on Vinted, but still. I just hope that you don't end up like those people I spoke to you about last week who bought tickets to Bruno Mars, realised they were audio only and didn't get to watch any of the concert, just ended up listening to it. Right, Bruno Mars on the way in a moment, actually, after Sugar Babes, and this is Round Round.

0: Bruno Mars and Rosé, that is APT on at Kent's KMFM, and the kids are having a go at Say It during the summer holidays. So if your young one fancies getting on to win a £200 Smith's toy voucher, remember, whoever's top of the leaderboard at the end of the week will win. So there's only tomorrow and Friday for them to have a go this week, but it will be that next week, but you want to give it a go tomorrow, really, don't you? Get the kids out of bed and on the phone to Robin Noomi after 9 a.m. tomorrow morning to win that £200 Smith's toy voucher. Right, coming up, Somba's Homewrecker, Rita Ora as well, and I'll check out Kent Roads next too.
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5: Let's take a look at the town traffic and Flimwell's A21 London Road southbound at the High Street traffic lights is still queuing, as is Wingham at the moment on the High Street because of the temporary traffic lights at St Mary's Meadow. Similar story in Raynham between Pudding Road and Stratford Lane. And having a look at the moment at the M25, it's about a 20 minute delay if you're going from the Swanley Interchange towards the Dartford Tunnels.
4: 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Kent's traffic and travel.
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big weekend coming up in Canterbury, thanks to Canterbury Live at the Kent Cricket Ground. You've got Becky Hill on Saturday, and I've been keeping an eye out on Instagram for those set times for Friday. Pixie Lott, the Wanted 2.0, and JLS. Apparently, JLS on stage at 9 o'clock. So if I leave here at 7 o'clock on Friday evening, I think I will make it to Canterbury in time. I wonder if this lady will be coming home to watch those two concerts this weekend. Mimi Webb and

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2: Pretty much every week this August, we're giving away cash. And it starts with £1,500 this Friday. Someone in Kent will win that money thanks to KMFM's Summer Money Drop. So my job right now is to help you getting the draw to win. And it really isn't complicated. There's a text message you need to send. You need to answer a very simple question. And that's it. You can put your feet up. One text message is all it could take for you to win £1,500. And look, real talk for a second. You've been doing summer holidays now for 2 weeks, right? It's expensive, isn't it? Like, I cannot believe the cost of having the kids at home. And that isn't including the days out and just trying to give them the best summer ever. Like, food prices, entertainment, all sorts. It is absolutely the most difficult year, I think, out there for everyone this summer. And that is why we're doing this. Because we want to rid you of that anxiety. We want to make sure you and the family can have the best summer ever. So, are you in? Do you want to have the best summer ever? Would you like to win £1,500? Good. Go and grab your phone. I'm going to tell you in 1 second the exact text message you need to send. In that text message, you will need to answer this week's question, which is, which UK sporting event is famous for strawberries and cream? Is it A, the Grand National, B, Wimbledon, or C, the FA Cup final? Let me repeat the answers again. Is it A, the Grand National, B, Wimbledon, or C, the FA Cup final? Which sporting event is famous for strawberries and cream? Right, you've got the answer. Here we go then. Get that answer in a text message. Start the message with the word summer, then put your answer A, B, or C, your name and postcode, and send that text off to 60099. Which UK sporting event is famous for strawberries and cream? Summer at the start of your text message, then put your answer A for the Grand National, B for Wimbledon, or C for the FA Cup final. Then we just need your name so we know what to call you on Friday morning when we call you back. And we need your postcode to check that you live in Kent. 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We'll pick one person at random, call them back Friday. If you answer, you'll get £1,500 transferred into your bank account to enjoy pretty much straight away. It is that easy to upgrade your summer. Are you ready to send a text? Quickly grab your phone. Don't wait. Don't let the sun be a distraction. It's going to be for loads of people. You're listening, so this is your chance. I want you to win this. Text the word summer, then put the answer to this question. Which UK sporting event is famous for strawberries and cream? Just put A for the Grand National, put B for Wimbledon, or C if you think it's the FA Cup final. 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You've got to be over the age of 16 and live in Kent to play. Full entries close at 8 a.m. this Friday. 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
10: Traffic and travel.
11: The M25, you've still got a bit of the slow stuff going towards the Dartford tunnels from the Swanley Interchange. It's about 15 minutes through the queue. Sturry's Island Road looking busy at Sturry Hill. We're told earlier on this week that there are roadworks. They're not showing now, but I do see 10 minutes of travel time towards the railway crossing. The M2 exit slip is queuing. That's coastbound at Junction 3 if you're heading towards the Taddington roundabout. And it's slow moving on Rochester Bridge between Rochester and Strood.
9: 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Kent Traffic and Travel.
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0: sounding good in the Kent Sunshine, I bet. Sweet Female Attitudes. What a tune. It's Flowers at KMFM. Hi, Ben here, getting you home for a Wednesday, and I will be doing the exact same job for you tomorrow from 4 o'clock. Super excited. I just hope tomorrow that the weather has a better idea about what it's going to do with itself, because I don't know about you, earlier on today we had that little bit of rain and I put a jumper on. I then stepped outside in said jumper and the sun came out. I was like, this is brilliant. Got back in the car, it started raining again. I was like, okay, right, getting out of the car again, let's put the jumper back on for a second time. Did that, and the sun started shining again, and as it is now, it has stayed this way. Highs tomorrow of 23 degrees, and then as we get through to Sunday and Monday, temperatures back up to 29. Possibly another heat wave towards the end of next week, where the UK could hit 35 degrees again. This is brilliant, isn't it? Costa del Kent is the place to be right now. Keep it KMFM this evening. Your playlist is sorted thanks to Jack Burke. Shakira's Die Die, which is a Kent Top 40 number one contender this weekend. That'll be on, plus his record of the week from Ariana Grande, Petal, as well. Jack's voice will be the one you hear after I do Travel next.
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2: Traffic and travel.
0: Traffic starting to ease at the Dartford tunnels. If you're heading that way, the M25, it's only about 10 minutes through those queues. Maidstone and Royal Engineers Way, a bit of a slog at the moment from the M20 to the centre of Maidstone. Rochester Bridge also queuing. That's between Rochester and Strood. And then we have a closure in Bexley, North Cray Road, both directions. Those water main works ongoing between the tunnels and Vicarage Road.
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6: Quickly, destroy that biscuit audit that's meant to be going on.
7: Yes.
6: Just destroy it.
7: I don't know if the guys have spoken about this on breakfast, but they've done a biscuit audit and left a packet of what are these?
6: Foxes, jam and cream, vanilla and raspberry.
7: And what they've done is Rob and Noomi have had two each. Andy gets the biscuit thief reputation.
6: Yeah,
7: in the office,
6: he is the blunt of all biscuit conversation.
7: He
6: which is completely
7: all.
6: True, by the way.
7: It is true.
6: I want nothing to do with it. I don't like fruit, even in that kind of form, so I'm out.
7: But do I eat all of them and then just put the total amount next to
6: obviously,
7: Andy's name?
6: Yeah, obviously.
7: Do I do that now?
6: Yeah, go on. Just take them.
7: One sec.
6: Just take them. Right, Ben's going to munch on those biscuits. Yeah, you crack on. He is going to be home late, Charlotte, just by the way. He's eating biscuits. Welcome to the hit list. I'm Jack. Ben is off when he's finished that map. Look at that, your cheeks. Don't put another one in.
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do like this. Sounds good, sounds fresh every time from another. Come talk to you, or talk to Jude, you're feeling world cuppy. Welcome to the Hit List Wednesday night in Kent with me, Jack, and I hope you're good. Are you jumping on the bandwagon? Apparently bird watching's on the rise. I don't know, you know, I heard Rob New this morning talk about it. Look, whatever floats your boat, but I don't think it could float mine. Bird watching, cloud watching, I don't know. I did see the lady on Clarkson's farm come on. She was one of those bird-watching, bird-loving people. And do you know what? It's very impressive. I was very impressed by her, but I don't know if I could do it. I don't know if I can sit still for that long and just hope and pray that a bird kind of comes out of nowhere. Do you know what I mean? Look, if Harry Styles tries it, I'll give it a go. But for now, I'm good. But if you are doing that, bird-watching, cloud-watching or anything else, come and say hi to me. Let me know how your day's been. How's it going? We are off from work. Into the evening. 01227 786 106 on the WhatsApp. A bandwagon that I will jump on though, and only because I love Ed Sheeran and he says to do it, so I am going to do it. It's the Cat's Eye one. This, written by him for them, is brand new right now on KMFM. It's called Animal.

0: Alex Warren and Fever Dream. It's KMFM, Wednesday evening. Hump day has arrived and we've almost conquered it. Hope you're good. I'm Jack with you until 10 o'clock tonight. I have been to see Ray before. It was absolutely brilliant. But look, there's a reason to go again. And, jamming you just like, I was good. I was fine. Tick her off the list. Won't ever probably need to go back. She's now covering Prince. Prince with an orchestra. Purple Rain with an orchestra. You can see that in your head as like a wow moment, can't you? That is wow. Wow, wow, wow. To have the guts to actually do it. Do it and smash it the way that only Ray can do it and smash it. I've got to go. Let's get her on next and talk how you could win a load of cash this summer.
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2: I heard Robin Lee this morning talk about this, but just imagine it. How many people in your office are off right now? How many of them are out of routine, out of sync, maybe abroad? And if you do go abroad, we would love to think that you wake up every day with KMFM, but look, we know that you maybe don't, and that's absolutely fine. But that just means there's even more of a chance that you could be the winner of this £1,500 in cash with KMFM Summer Money Drop. All you've got to do is answer this week's question. And that one text, could make you £1,500 richer. And I think the question you can absolutely handle. Which UK sporting event is famous for strawberries and cream? Is it the Grand National? 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A, the Grand National. 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It is as simple as that. Which UK sporting event is famous for strawberries and cream? A, the Grand National. 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

0: Don't even think he believed it would be this big. Shaboozin' in a bar song. It's KMFM with me, Jack. And the same for my new favourite person in the world. Her name is Stella. She is an ultimate teaser. There is a track she has been teasing on her TikTok for like a couple of months. Released an EP, wasn't on there. The album's coming on Friday called Long Way Home. Do you know you're like, it better be on that one. Like, if it's not on that one, I don't know what I'm going to do, but I'm going to have to do something. Because I need this song in my life. We'll get on the one track that made this entire career for her possible. It sent her viral. It's called Boston. It's on the way next.
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0: only just now googled the lyrics of this song. Always saying Sienna's got a plan for you. Don't know who Sienna is, where she came from. She's not in the song. Swedish House Mafia, Don't You Worry Child on KMFM with me, Jack. Hope you're good. Right, Boston, a brand new track on the way in just a second.
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0: Now, this is going to be a moment, quite a big one. Because when a singer decides to step back, when you're like, oh, there's so much more. There's so much more that I know could come from Ariana Grande. But she's decided to zip. Music career, tick. And my word, has she ticked it off? Ticked it off. One of the biggest artists ever. One of the best performers, one of the best vocalists at 33 years old. It's a little bit heartbreaking. But 2 albums in 2 years. This is her goodbye album, and this is the title track. It's called Petal.
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Ariana Grande with Petal, our record of the week this week, right here on the hit list with me, Jack. I'm hoping you're good today, and I want to get on this person for you who has been teasing me non-stop on Instagram. I don't know her, she don't know me, but I'm just so excited for a song. But I'm now so excited for a song that she's teasing that I'm a little bit worried that when it comes out on Friday, like, is it going to be as good as what it is in my brain? Do you know what I mean? I'm sure it will be. I mean, this is the track that I found her from. It's called Boston. On a train.

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1: You've almost conquered hump day. Like, it's almost 8 o'clock. I just want to say, I had a moment of genius today, and I want to share it with you next. And I want a real, genuine, it might be genuine fake, but a real genuine fake response from you, because I think it is like top tier. My brain engaged so well. All the brain cells work together so well. And I'm happy about it. Share that with you next. And BB Rector to play, and the person who almost didn't release a song because they weren't too sure their voice sounded any good.
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am a little bit excited to actually go onto my Hive app and turn it on before I leave to go home tonight. And I want no snarky comments, okay? No comments whatsoever. Because yes, probably has been done before, but in that moment, I felt like Einstein. I felt like Newton when he discovered gravity. I felt smart. And I want to still feel smart after your comments fly in about it. It's KMFM with Sienna Spyro. Here's Great Expectation. In my head.

0: Hugh Gale, Moving to the Sun. It's Cat MFM. After Danny and Dill is gone, what are you talking about? Jack, we're doing that all heatwave, mate. Nothing new. Yeah. I knew he'd be flying in, and I just knew it. But you know what? I don't care. In that moment, I felt like a genius today. And I've been so excited to tell you all about it. I just have. Anyway. Welcome to the hit list. It's Cat MFM tonight. I want to put it out there as well. Glasso rumours are circulating, and I think I maybe knew it. If what is being rumoured gets pulled off in my brain, said it ages ago. Olivia Dean has turned it down, leaving one man to be the answer, and I think he's going to do it. Harry Styles to play you next.
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2: 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The very, very, very best ones ever. And there's loads of people right now who aren't listening to the radio because their normal routine is disrupted. 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So just bear that in mind if you're thinking, do I, don't I? The question again for you, which UK sporting event is famous for strawberries and cream? A, the Grand National, B, Wimbledon, or C, the FA Cup Final. 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You must be over the age of 16 and live in Kent to play. Entries close at 8 a.m. this Friday. Text after that time may be charged but not counted. 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Good luck. Now let's get on the guy that I reckon's up for Glastonbury. Olivia Dean said no. I reckon this man steps in. It's Harry on KM.

0: Glastonbury for Olivia Dean. No Glastonbury. It's about one more album, and then maybe the year after. Here comes Harry Styles. American Girls, just before Rain Me In. You knew it was going to be him. You just knew it. I just knew it. I said it a little while ago. In my brain, didn't share it yet again. It's just his time, isn't it? It's his time. It's his time to headline Glastonbury and just show us all how good he actually really is. It will be the performance of a lifetime. It begs the question, do you buy tickets? Do you not? How much are they? Who are you taking with you? If you have to go by yourself, do you? That's where I sit. Because none of my friends want to live in a tent for a week. See Harry Styles. Yes. Yes, I'm up for it. It's KMFM. Welcome to the Hit List tonight. I'm Jack with you in Kent until 10 o'clock. Anthems on the way at 9. We'll do those in just a bit and play Somber too.
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So it's called Dior on KM FM. Old school anthems happening at 9 o'clock tonight, and I want you to really use them selfishly, right? It's been a long day. It's been a hot day. And we've had lots to deal with. And all of that tension that's built up, we're going to release it. So start doing your vocal warm-ups, getting yourself warm and ready. Cup of tea might help with that. Because at 9 o'clock, one of the very best of Avril Lavigne. One of the ones that like belongs on SingStar. I think is on SingStar for very good reason, because you can just let go to it. That is going to kick off old school anthems at 9 o'clock. Be ready. First though, the man who, in his own words, bought enough time to figure out music and become a rock star. Somber, home record on KMFM, it's the Hit List.

0: Chapel Roan. Pick Pony Club on KMFM with me, Jack. Wednesday evening. Hope you're good in Kent. Anthem's on the way. 01227 786 106 on the WhatsApp. Absolute bangers. And a great way to just release all the tensions from the day. Things that happen at work. Just let go from an informative song. And a great one to start. Avril Lavigne, Complicated, just after 9 o'clock.
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0: Right, it's 9 o'clock in Kent and we're going to double up on the goodness, because after anthems, I'll tell you how you can get a year's worth of free travel. We'll get to that in just a bit. Donna and Deal is ready. Freddie in Gravesend and Micah in Dover as well. Welcome along to Old School Anthems. Every night at 9 o'clock, we get on the tunes. Absolute bangers. So just release any and all tension from the day. And if it's an alright day, well, you're just here for the fun regardless. Avril Lavigne to start.
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Old School Anthems for a Wednesday. Done and dusted. Back tomorrow at 9 o'clock. And do you want to win a year's worth of free travel? If you do, I'll tell you more in just a second after Zara.

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1: 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Be friends, see how it goes. It's chilled, it's a relaxed vibe, and it's called Less Than a Lover.
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quite like this take, actually. It's not a summer love song, but it is. She wants it, but not just yet. It should be friends first. Be friends through summer and see what happens. Jenny, and Less Than a Lover on KMFM is the hit list tonight with me, Jack and Ken.

0: Sounding good, feeling good. Flo Rida on KMFM with me, Jack, tonight. I'm going to get on the lady with the biggest album of the year so far. It's filled with gossip and tunes. I reckon that maybe correlates. And if you want your kid to have the biggest and best spending spree of their lives, we can help make that happen. I'll tell you more next.
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0: 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I pretend that's our like national anthem during summer.
1: Despacito on Game FM. Bieber and Louis Fonsi in there. Hope you're good, by the way. And how many toys do you reckon your kid could pick up for £200? Genuine question. I'm going to go with quite a few. Like, enough. Enough. Well, Summer Say It Kids is back in the morning. There is a £200 voucher to win every single week for the next couple of weeks. So on Friday, whoever is top of the leaderboard basically gets the voucher. It's a lot of toys. And it could be the best shopping spree for your kid ever. Robin Neumi back in the morning. So is Summer Say It Kids. It could be your kid's chance to win that voucher. Got

0: Bella Kay on KMFM tonight, and that is me done. Have an amazing rest of your evening. I'm back tomorrow at 7 with the Hit List. I'll see you then. Robin Newmy waking up Kent from 6:30 tomorrow. Adios.
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10: From the Sky News Centre at 10, a former neo-Nazi with previous convictions for anti-Semitism has withdrawn as a Conservative candidate in local elections in Somerset next year. But Reform UK says it beggars belief that Joshua Bonehill Payne will advise the party on radicalisation instead. Labour peer Baroness Berger, who was the target of some of his abuse previously, has called his new role an insult. The Prime Minister's deputy, Louise Hay, says she must be listened to.
11: She was subject to the most horrific racially aggravated harassment, and she's spoken very powerfully about the trauma that she experienced. The judge said it was difficult to imagine a worse case of racially aggravated harassment.
10: A man has appeared in courts charged with murdering a 9-year-old girl from West Yorkshire in Arbroath. Minnie Merriman died from injuries she was found with at an industrial estate early Monday morning. A woman has been arrested after 4 men were stabbed in Covent Garden in central London earlier today. 2 have been discharged, while the injuries to the others are described as not life-changing or threatening. The police watchdog, the IOPC, has dropped disciplinary proceedings against the officer who fatally shot Chris Cabba. Martin Blake was cleared of murdering the 24-year-old during an incident in South London in 2022. Temi Mwale from the Justice for Chris Cabba campaign thinks it's a worrying move.
12: It's clear, as there's never been a successful murder prosecution, there's very rarely even unlawful killing verdicts at inquests, that this country is unwilling to really hold police accountable when they use lethal force and when they take people's lives.
10: A Cambridge University professor at the centre of a high-profile copying row has resigned, but he insists we shouldn't see that as an acceptance of the narrative surrounding him. It follows reports claiming Jason Arde had plagiarised parts of his PhD thesis. And Newcastle's head coach has been confirmed as Matthias Yeisler. The German is replacing Eddie Howe, who stepped down last week. That's the latest. I'm Johnny Freeman.
9: Back to Kent's biggest hit.

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8: From the Sky News Centre at 11, FIFA's president has apologised over his plans to sell off the World Cup to private investors, but has also come out fighting. Gianni Infantino remains in his job, despite criticism of proposals which were scrapped last weekend. After talks with FIFA management in Morocco, Infantino has admitted mistakes were made, but Sky's Rob Harris says he's taken aim at critics too.
9: FIFA tonight both shown contrition for launching this attempted World Cup sell-off venture, but also at the same time launching a stinging attack, going on the fight back to the world, saying they'll not tolerate any attacks on its integrity, good governance and due process.
8: Reform UK and Baroness Berger are questioning why a withdrawn Conservative Council candidate has been given a role advising the party's leader. The Labour peer was the victim of anti-Semitic abuse that saw Joshua Bonehill Payne jailed previously. A man has been remanded in custody after appearing in court charged with the murder of a 9-year-old girl in Arbroath. Minnie Merriman died from serious injuries she was found with at an industrial estate early on Monday. 35-year-old Christopher Rice didn't enter any pleas. A Scottish man on the UK's most wanted list has been arrested in Spain. John Rocks was picked up in Madrid on Saturday. He's been questioned over alleged sexual offences between 2012 and 2022. The new Foreign Secretary has been pressed over his previous criticism of President Trump following a meeting with America's Secretary of State in Washington, D.C.
10: In fact, they didn't come up today. We had a very productive 90-minute conversation in which we talked about, yes, about Iran, but about how we can stand shoulder to shoulder with Ukraine against Russian aggression.
8: Ed Miliband Band has described the UK and US as the closest of allies. The Foreign Secretary thanked Marco Rubio for a warm, productive meeting. And Matthias Jeister has been appointed as Newcastle's new head coach. The German replaces Eddie Howe, who stepped down from the job last week. That's the latest. I'm Johnny Freeman.

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12: 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She brings me in a piece. 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
1: Me not working hard. 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
8: From the Sky News Centre at midnight, FIFA's management say they have full confidence in the organisation's president following crisis talks in Morocco. Gianni Infantino's remaining in post after facing criticism for plans to sell off the World Cup to investors, which were later scrapped. The head of football's governing body has apologised for mistakes made in an open letter, which Sky's Rob Harris has been reading.
9: It is important to stress that although mistakes were made, everything was done in full compliance with the FIFA regulatory framework. So this is trying to say, yes, it looked bad, but we did nothing wrong.
8: A Conservative candidate with previous convictions for anti-Semitic abuse has withdrawn from next May's council elections in Somerset. Joshua Bonehill Payne will instead advise the party on radicalisation, something Reform UK says beggars belief. A woman's being questioned by police after four men were stabbed in Covent Garden in central London yesterday. Two have been discharged, while the injuries to the others are described as not life-changing. A raft of new mental health centres are to open in libraries, banks and other high street locations across England. The government has also announced more people in a crisis will be given specialist care in dedicated mental health emergency departments. The Prime Minister says it will be a lifeline for thousands. Brian Dow from the charity Rethink says it's a step in the right direction.
10: The six pilot sites that we've seen tested over the last year or so have had incredibly promising results. And I think now the key thing for us to do is to accelerate that process, get these working in all parts of the country so that people actually get the care that they need.
8: The new Foreign Secretary and his US counterparts have discussed Europe taking on a greater role in its own security during their first meeting. Ed Miliband and Marco Rubio also talked about the Strait of Hormuz and ensuring Iran never develops or obtains a nuclear weapon. And Newcastle's new head coach has been confirmed as Matthias Jeisler. The German is replacing Eddie Howe, who stepped down last week. That's the latest. I'm Johnny Freeman.
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0: FM. Oh, I needed this trip. Oh, lounging in the sunshine, dipping my toes in the pool.
1: Oh, sounds lovely. Amalfi Coast, was it?
0: No. Brockwell Lido, darling.
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